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You heard Oklupaka. Coming up now, you're going to be listening to Sharon Minamoto on her new release, Goodbye Strawberry Hill, An Ocean Between Us. Sophie Millman on her release, Take Love Easy. You'll be hearing the album track, Take Love Easy. And playing for you next in this playlist will be Count Basie, one of my all-time favorite jazz artists since being introduced to him in my, I believe my junior year of high school by my band director, Chad Allard. 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

Your Jazz Oasis in High Definition. I was Jazz Station 88.3 KCCK. You just heard Sharon Minamoto on her most recent release, Goodbye Strawberry Hill. And the tune you heard on that one was An Ocean Between Us. Before that, Count Basie on Count Basie and Friends. Again, one of my favorite jazz artists. She's funny that way. And after that, you heard Sophie Millman on the release Take Love Easy, and you heard the title track of the album Take Love Easy. KCCK is supported by the Linn County Blues Society, presenting Bluesmore 2026 on Saturday, August 1st, on the First Avenue lawn of Bruce Moore, featuring Selwyn Birchwood, the Janies, and Cedar County Cobras. Gates will open at 3 p.m. with music from 4 until 10. 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

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I'm Peter Huskamp here with you for Evening Jazz. And we're going to be looking at 88.3 weather here. We got mostly clear skies with a low of 72 tomorrow, mostly sunny with a high of 92. And on Saturday and Sunday, it will be mostly sunny as well. Saturday being a high of 92 and Sunday being a high of 88. Then Monday, we have a chance of showers with a high of 92. You are about to hear Wayne Wallace Latin Jazz Quintet on the release Latin Jazz, Jazz Latin, I Mean You. Before that, Jim Witzel Quartet on their release Very Early, Remembering Bill Evans. Nardis will be the tune for that one. And before that, and coming up at you next, will be Nicole Mitchell's Black Earth Ensemble on the release Black Unstoppable. The song will be Navigator, in which you will be hearing Nicole Mitchell on the jazz flute on Jazz 88.3 KCCK.

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You just heard Wayne Wallace Latin Jazz Quintet. I Mean You on Latin Jazz, Jazz Latin. Before that, you heard Nicole Mitchell's Black Earth Ensemble on the 2008 release Black Unstoppable. You heard Navigator. And I was really impressed by Nicole Mitchell's jazz flute playing abilities, as well as her flute repertoire. She can play the flute, the alto flute, and the piccolo. So she can play, I want to say, about half the different types of standard flutes that there are. You can play a concert flute, which is just the normal one, the piccolo, which is the small one. You can play the alto flute, which is slightly bigger than the concert flute. There's a bass flute, a contrabass flute, and the double contrabass flute. So yeah, I was just really impressed by that, and I thought it was cool. And after Nicole Mitchell, you heard Jim Witzel Quartet on their release, Very Early Remembering Bill Evans. The song you heard was Nardis. Join KCCK for Big Band Memories. You can listen live Sunday afternoon beginning at 1 p.m. every week. Coming up next is going to be Helen Sung Big Band on the album Oracles, which is her newest release. And on that album, you're going to be listening to Convergence. Before that, one of my all-time favorite jazz singers, Stacey Kent, on her album Dreamer in Concert, which is a live album. You'll be listening to If I Were a Bell live. And before that, and will be playing immediately after this, is going to be The Manhattan Transfer on their release The Spirit of St. Louis. The song title is Do You Know What It Means to Miss New Orleans? On Jazz 88.3, KCCK.

All that jazz from Kirkwood Community College, Jazz 88.3 KCCK. I'm Peter Huskamp, wrapping up evening jazz with you folks here. You just heard Helen Sung Big Band on her new release, Oracles. The song was Convergence. Before that, the Manhattan Transfer on The Spirit of St. Louis. The song you heard was Nothing Could Be Hotter Than That. And after that, you heard one of my favorite female vocalist jazz artists, Stacey Kent, on her release, Dreamer in Concert, which is a live album. And you heard If I Were a Bell, and I'll just say that song certainly has got me dinging like a bell. Do you ever hear a great song on KCCK and miss the title? I know I have a few times. KCCK's playlist is posted on our website, updated every few minutes and fully searchable. 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Coming up next and finishing up evening jazz, you're going to be hearing Pete Mills on his new release, This Is Now. You'll be listening to Window Shopping featuring Matt Wilson and Martin Wind. And before that, and coming up at you next, will be Stan Kenton on Stan Kenton's Greatest Hits. And the song that you will be listening to is Lover on Jazz 88.3 KCCK.

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1: From Quality Radio Productions, it's another edition of The Jazz Scene. I'm Jake Longwell, opening the hour with Kevin Hayes on piano leading his trio, with Ben Street on bass and Billy Hart on drums. From their 2023 release, Bridges, here's the track, Butterfly.

From their 2024 release, Back Burner, that's guitarist Martin Boud and his trio, with Ben Feldman on bass and Xavier Lacouturier on drums. We heard Eye to the Sky. Before that, from Italy, a quintet featuring Enrico Rava on trumpet with the members of the Gianni Basso Quartet, Gianni Basso on sax, also Andrea Pozza, piano, Luciano Milanese, bass, and Stefano Baglioni on drums. The album T42, we heard Bye Bye Blackbird, and we began that set with a song about another creature capable of flight, Butterfly, from Kevin Hayes and his trio. Look for that on the album Bridges. We'll begin this set with music of King Curtis on sax. King Curtis was a versatile sax player. He performed in a wide range of musical settings, including pop, soul, R&B, rock and roll, and jazz. We'll go back to 1960 for the album Soul Meeting. And actually, if you have the 1994 CD reissue of this release, it's a two-for-one special of sorts. The Soul Meeting session, along with another 1960 session, The New Scene of King Curtis, both on one CD. With Nat Adderley on cornet, Wynton Kelly, piano, Paul Chambers on bass, and Oliver Jackson on drums. This one's called Da Da Da.

Wrapping up that set with Dorothy Ashby, a pioneer of the jazz harp, from her 1958 collaboration with Frank West on flute in a minor groove. We heard It's a Minor Thing with Herman Wright on bass and Roy Haynes on drums. Bassist Buster Williams and his Something More sextet before that, with Bruce Williams on sax, Stefan Harris, vibes, Gene Baylor, voice, George Culligan, piano, and drummer Lenny White. A track from the album Unalumi, which is a Buddhist term referring to individual transcendence and achieving one's own path to enlightenment. That album out on Smoke Sessions Records, we heard the opening track, Stairways. John Pizzarelli on guitar and vocals, three songs back, from his interesting concept album Double Exposure, showcasing the similarities between various jazz and pop tunes. With a reed section that included Andy Fusco and Kenny Berger, John Mosca, trombone, Tony Kadlik, trumpet, Larry Fuller, piano, Martin Pizzarelli, bass, and Tony Tedesco on drums, we heard a mashup of Seals and Crofts' classic Diamond Girl with Miles Davis' tune So What from the Kind of Blue album. And we began that set with music from 1960 and King Curtis on sax, the track Da Da Da, from the album Soul Meeting. You are tuned to the jazz scene. I'm Jake Longwell. If you want to get in touch with the program, you can do so by email. 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If you'd like the playlist or streaming audio for this episode, it's the jazz scene, program 2405. We'll begin our final set of the hour with some music out of the Buffalo, New York jazz scene as we turn to drummer John Bacon and his album Revolution Blues. With John Hasselbeck III on trumpet, Elliot Scozzaro on sax, Jared Tinkham on guitar, and Ed Croft on bass. This is the opening track, Shadows.

0: Wrapping up the hour with pianist Kevin Fort and his trio based in the Chicago area, and a track from a ballad-oriented release of theirs called Twilight, with Joe Policastro on bass and John Dittmeyer on drums, the track Where Are You? Vibraphonist Johnny Lytle before that from 1963 and the album The Village Caller, with Milt Harris on organ, Bob Cranshaw bass, Pepe Hinnant drums, and Willie Rodriguez on percussion. From the Great American Songbook, we heard On Green Dolphin Street. And we began the set with John Bacon on drums and a band from the Buffalo, New York area, the track Shadows from the album Revolution Blues.
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2: This is Bob Nodjox. It's a cascade of notes riding on a smooth glissando, falling like rain into your heart. It's the sound of the alto saxophone of Benny Carter. That hyperbole may be a bit over the top, but it indicates my enthusiasm for the life's work of Benny Carter. On this short-list sax soiree, we'll sample the work of Carter in each decade of his major career, beginning with this work from the 1950s.

Benny Carter with Jimmy Rolls and Barney Kessel in 1957. Benny Carter stayed around longer than almost any other second-generation jazzman that one can think of, except perhaps for the journeyman Benny Waters, who holds the world's record by playing his tenor until his death at 96. But Carter was a top-ranked musician, composer, and arranger for parts of 8 decades. His legacy extends back to the late 1920s, when he was contributing arrangements to Fletcher Henderson and Duke Ellington, and it runs into the mid-1990s as he continued to play at a top professional level. It seems that Benny Carter's artistic excellence was always above and beyond. In the 1930s, Benny Carter's alto saxophone voice was one of the top three in the world of jazz, along with Johnny Hodges of the Duke Ellington Orchestra and the stylist Willie Smith, who played with Jimmy Lunsford. Carter was at the top of the heap. Yet Carter expanded his interest and in the early 1940s moved to California to work on the Hollywood soundstage as an arranger and composer. In our day, this move would seem pedestrian. In that time, it was not only a major career move, but a social one also. The quiet, dignified Carter broke the color line in an industry that was notoriously bigoted. Even with a heavy arranging schedule, he found time to front a big band on the side. It's our good fortune that Capitol Records saw fit to record the band, which included a very young trombonist named J.J. Johnson. This rendition of Poinciana was arranged by Frank Comstock, but carries the stamp of Benny Carter. His lead alto and solo are outstanding in this 1943 recording.

If Hollywood was welcoming in the early 1940s, the general American society was not. In the previous decade, important jazz musicians moved to Europe to live a freer life, and Carter was no exception. In the 1930s, he fled racial oppression in the United States to find new opportunities to play in Europe. He not only found top musicians like French guitarist Django Reinhardt, but also another American expatriate, tenor saxophonist Coleman Hawkins. They made several excellent recordings along the way, but returned to the United States as the war in Europe grew more menacing. Here is Benny Carter's arrangement and trumpet with tenor saxophonist Coleman Hawkins in France in 1937 and Out of Nowhere.

In the mid-1980s, I saw Benny Carter on a tour of the Swing Reunion Group at Hancher Auditorium in Iowa City. At the time, my goal was to see in person the vibraphonist Red Norvo and guitarist Remo Palmier, two musicians I admired and had never seen live. A bonus was pianist Teddy Wilson and drummer Mel Lewis. But an even greater addition was the wonderful saxophone of Benny Carter, as he fronted the group. As thrilled as I was at seeing and hearing the other musicians, in retrospect, it was Benny Carter who provided the lasting impression. Carter's sound can only be described as liquid as it pours out the music. As an artist, I can think of another analogy. One could almost see the music as a tangible line of color and form.

Betty Carter's own Evening Star from 1984. This tour with old friends was only the tip of the iceberg of jazz activities that Benny Carter took on in the 1980s. In previous decades, it was an event when Carter would make a jazz recording. There are large gaps in his recording schedule. Sometimes almost 10 years has happened from the mid-60s to the mid-70s, as writing and arranging for television movies took up his time. However, since that sabbatical, Carter was back in the studios making up for lost time. There were probably 24 issues under his name by the mid-1990s, and each with a different lineup, and almost every one a gem of one sort or another. The names of his collaborators and associates is a who's who of jazz: Oscar Peterson, Milt Jackson, Joe Pass, Ray Bryant, Red Norvo, Gene Harris, John Lewis, Hank Jones, and Phil Woods. With Woods, he recorded two well-received albums, the first in 1989 at age of 82, the second in 1996, which is actually a recording of a performance in Cambridge, Massachusetts. Both are exceptional, but the second shows the work of a man near 90 years old, still playing at a very high level of musicianship. Phil Woods is a preeminent altoist in his own right, but it's obvious he enjoys the company of his older idol.

There's not enough time in this shortlist program to even scratch the surface of Benny Carter's work. If I've given you a small sample of the wondrous things that await you in the work of Carter, then I've done my small task. It may be cliched, but there are not enough superlatives to describe this gentle, unassuming man, who was an inspiration to several generations of jazz players. He did his work, both social and musical, with the best of motives, and in a manner that brought credit to him, though sometimes belatedly. At the time when the best of his musical friends and companions were retired or had passed on, Benny Carter was inspired to continue creating. It seemed that nearly everyone sat up and took notice. With his longevity and high standards, Carter finally received the accolades he deserved. His presence continues to inspire and amaze us.

This is Bob Nodjox with the fourth program in the series Sax Soiree for the Shortlist. Eddie Miller is a singular voice in jazz, and his instrument is a tenor saxophone. If John Coltrane represents the liberal, cutting-edge voice of the avant-garde, Miller is a creative conservative. Or, if Coleman Hawkins' sound is the yin with its forthright masculine sound, Miller is the yang, which is the romantic, softer side, no less masculine, however. Among giants, Eddie Miller is pretty tall himself.

Eddie Miller in 1944 and My Monday Date. I first noticed Eddie Miller on some romantic choral recordings by the voices of Walter Schumann. Here was the velvet sound of this vocal choir, punctuated by the firm, forthright, and individual sound of a tenor saxophone. I liked that sound, as well as the songs. In my college days, there was a disc jockey out of Chicago or New Orleans who used Walter Schumann's recording of For All We Know as his closing theme song. When I bought the 10-inch LP, I found Eddie Miller playing obbligato and solos on Fools Rush In, and I was hooked.

Well, that was just the first of it. Eddie Miller kept popping up on Capitol recordings, sometimes with Dixie, arranged by his old Reed buddy, Matty Matlock, and also in the movie band of Pete Kelly's Blues. To some extent, it was New Orleans come Chicago by way of Hollywood. To me, it was just good music.

Eddie Miller with the mid-50s Pete Kelly's Blues Band with Dick Cathcart on cornet, Matty Matlock on clarinet, and guitarist George Van Epps. Actor Jack Webb was the narrator and main character in the film Pete Kelly's Blues. Eddie Miller grew up in New Orleans. Though storied in song and history, perhaps New Orleans' greatest fame is the steady stream of jazz players that has given the world, from Louis Armstrong in the early 20s to the Marsalis brothers in the early 80s. The city has never stopped sharing their musical gifts. Eddie Miller was at first a clarinetist. You can hear him on an instrument making his hometown proud on Bob Crosby's recording of South Rampart Street Parade. His model was the troubled clarinetist of the early and influential New Orleans Rhythm Kings, Leon Rapolo. The story goes that Rapolo came to hear young Eddie Miller play, and Miller, wishing to impress his idol, gave forth with playing full of showy phrases and burning technique. After the performance, Rapolo gave Eddie this advice: "It's not how many notes you play, it's how you play them." Eddie Miller never forgot and forged an economical and graceful style that was his hallmark on the tenor saxophone, too. Miller is often compared to the Chicago tenorist Bud Freeman, yet Freeman had an agitated and angular style, while Miller was one of the smoothest players around. Still, Eddie Miller could cook when he needed to. His greatest prominence came with a hot and traditionally based Bob Crosby swing band in the 1930s and early 40s.

kisses are taboo. Slugging a shag's all they do. Old Pop James is doing it too. Since Sugar Ball's gone, swing a broom. Everyone has lost control, doing that Covina roll since Harold

Eddie Miller with Bob Crosby swinging at the Sugar Bowl, Nappy LaMare on the vocal. Virtually every writer who refers to Eddie Miller will remark on his beautiful tone on tenor, but he also wrote a wonderful ballad called Lazy Mood, which over the years became a standard. With words by Johnny Mercer, it became Love's Got Me in a Lazy Mood, and it was a minor hit record in 1944. In any performance, it fits Eddie's sound and substance perfectly.

When the Bob Crosby Orchestra broke up in 1942, Eddie Miller was out on his own, but never out of work. After a brief stint with his own band, he signed on with the 20th Century Fox Movie Studios and was a staff musician at Capitol Records, working often with Matty Matlock. By the 1950s, Miller's saxophone had become one of the most familiar sounds on radio, records, and in the movies.

When you hear Eddie Miller, you are captivated by his exquisite tone that one can only compare to a cross between Lester Young and Bud Freeman. Though an obscure figure to the modern jazz listener, Miller was a well-regarded and prominent musical voice a couple of generations ago. Eddie Miller's later years were spent back in his hometown of New Orleans, playing with clarinetist Pete Fountain's group. He always had a fondness for joining the reunions of the Bob Crosby Bobcats. Probably the best of the last of Eddie Miller was a live performance with pianist Johnny Varo in 1982. Fortunately, it was recorded, for later in the 80s, Miller slid into senility and died in 1991. Here's a sample from that Varo session, Sunday.

Eddie Miller's passing cut another tie with our ancestors in jazz. Save for a few of us who play those old LPs or CD reissues from time to time, Miller's name is erased from the collective cultural memory. Eddie Miller was not a pioneer, but he was a major creative voice in this music. He represented the dedicated, hard-working musicians, the kind that can play in a studio or section, whose artistic voice stands out as individual and distinct, though uncredited. It's not popular in jazz circles these days to acknowledge that white musicians have any claim on jazz history. However, Richard Sudhalter's fine book, Lost Chords, does just that, showing not only the interlocking interracial creative effort in the making of jazz, but the camaraderie of early pioneers in doing so. And it gives just due to Miller this way. After Bud Freeman, the outstanding white tenor saxophonist of the 1930s, to the point of almost being an independent force, was unquestionably Eddie Miller. This is Bob Nodjox.

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I'm Hollis Monroe. It's time for Jazz Masters.

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The Charles Lloyd Quartet, from an album that was our featured album for November of 2010 on ECM Records, Mirror, the name of the album, and from it, now, that's their take on a traditional tune arranged by Charles Lloyd, The Water is Wide. Charles Lloyd on tenor sax, Jason Moran on piano, Reuben Rogers on the bass, Eric Harland on the drums. I'm Hollis Monroe. Happy Thursday, everyone. So glad you could be here. Hope you're having a wonderful week so far. Just about to open the doors to our Jazz Masters for today. After I remind you that Iowa's Jazz Station presents summer's last great party, Jazz Under the Stars. It's four nights of outstanding music in one of Iowa's most scenic parks. This year, we present four groups who have never headlined in Knoll Ridge Park before. We lead off on August 6th with the Joy Schneeberlin Quartet. On August 13th, the Paul Lichty Jazz Orchestra. On August 20th, it's the Vivian Shanley Quartet and KCCK's album and CD sale. And we close on August 27th, with Vandello, plus young artists from area high schools and colleges to open each concert. 6:30 each Thursday in August in Cedar Rapids Knoll Ridge Park. Jazz Under the Stars is supported by Niall and Lois Dusdiker, Brian and Marty Stoll, and Kirkwood Community College. Well, let's open the doors to our Jazz Masters today, and as usual, we'll start off by looking at folks recording on this date. Jimmy Smith recording Six Views of the Blues on this date in 1958. Ella Fitzgerald, the Gershwin Songbook. Ella Fitzgerald sings the Gershwin Songbook on this date in 1959. Eric Dolphy at the Five Spot, Volumes 1 and 2, recorded on this date in 1961. The Bill Evans Quintet Interplay, the first of two sessions on this date in 1962. Ella Fitzgerald again, this time with Count Basie. They're recording on the Sunny Side of the Street on this date in 1963. Les McCann, How's Your Mother, recorded on this date in 1967. Oscar Peterson, Nigerian Marketplace, famous release, recorded on this date in 1981. And Joe Beck and Allie Ryerson, their release Alto, recorded on this date in 1997. Birthdays today. Trumpeter Teddy Buckner, Buckner's brother. Born on this date in 1909, he was with us to the age of 85 in 1994. Pianist and arranger and co-bandleader Nat Pierce, born on this date in 1925, with us to the age of 66. He left us in 1992. Vibus Cal Chater, well, occasionally keyboardist, the great Cal Chater, Latin jazz master, born on this date in 1925. He left us early at the age of 56 in 1982. Singer, actor, activist, and poet, Ruben Blades is 78 years young today. Drummer and bandleader Bobby Privette is 75 years young today. Saxophonist Anton Schwartz is turning 59 today. And happy birthday to trombonist Anthony Williams as well. Happy birthday to one and all. We're going to start with one from the Bill Evans Quintet from their Riverside release recorded on this date in 1962. From Riverside, Interplay, the name of the album, the quintet. Bill Evans at the piano keyboard, Freddie Hubbard on trumpet, Jim Hall guitar, Percy Heath on the bass, Philly Joe Jones, whose birthday we just celebrated yesterday, on the drums. Starting off our Jazz Masters, this is You and the Night and the Music.

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Iowa's Jazz Station, 88.3 KCCK. Recorded on this date back in 1967. Les McCann, How's Your Mother? That's the name of the disc. And from it, that was his take on Sunny. It's a lovely take as well. Recorded by George Clemon on this date at the Village Vanguard in New York City and featuring Les McCann at the piano, Frank Severino on the drums, and a gentleman whose birthday we just celebrated, Leroy Vinegar, walking the bass. And we started off our Jazz Masters with one recorded on this date in 1962, a Riverside release from the Bill Evans Quintet. Bill Evans at the piano keyboard, Freddie Hubbard on trumpet, Jim Hall guitarist, Percy Heath on the bass, Philly Joe Jones on the drums. Just celebrated Philly Joe Jones' birthday yesterday. Recorded for Riverside Record on this date in 1962, the Bill Evans Quintet with You and the Night and the Music. The people who donate money to KCCK invest in the future of jazz in our community. 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More Jazz Masters headed your way after a quick look at our forecast. Well, after a mostly sunny afternoon, tonight mostly clear skies will get down to a low of only around 72. Tomorrow, mostly sunny once again with a high of 92. Saturday, we begin the weekend the same way, mostly sunny with a high of 92 degrees. Sunday, mostly sunny, not quite as hot, with a high of 88, but then on Monday, a chance of showers and a high of 92. The record high today? Well, we hit 102 on this date back in 1901. The normal average high is around 83 degrees.

Thank you very much. Pancho Sanchez on conga drums. Right now we'd like to pay tribute to the late Vince Guaraldi and a couple of songs that he made famous in the early 60s when he recorded a lovely album devoted to music from the motion picture Black Orpheus. And a couple of those songs we're going to play for you now in memory of Vince and all the things that he contributed, especially to Brazilian music, starting off with Morning of the Carnival and winding up with Samba de Orfeo, Black Orpheus.

blues, news, and all that jazz. 88.3 KCCK, also at 106.9 FM in Iowa City, Coralville, and North Liberty. As we continue to celebrate the birthday of Cal Tjader. Cal Tjader, born on this date in 1925, with us till 1982, he crafted one of the sleekest and most distinctive sounds in Latin jazz. He's got that cool, shimmering jazz vibe that is gliding atop of sort of a fiery, hot Afro-Cuban bed of rhythms. He also made for a sonic signature that helped introduce his genre into mainstream audiences. His mother was a concert pianist, his dad a vaudeville performer. He grew up on the road with them, tap dancing his way through an early childhood. Later they settled in San Mateo, and his dad opened a dancing school. In high school, after a stint in the Navy, Cal wound up in State College, where he first met up with Dave Brubeck and Paul Desmond. Talk about the rest being history. With Brubeck, Tjader hit it big, and he liked it. And he used that time well. He also worked as a sort, not only as a leader of his own groups, but he joined George Shearing's quintet as a featured vibraphonist and percussionist. He also started to work with just a host of others. His good friend, he dedicated that piece to his good friend Vince Guaraldi. Vince, who was 3 years his younger, died just a few months before this performance at the age of 47, preceding him. And Cal Tjader didn't last that long himself, unfortunately. That was recorded in concert at Grace Cathedral in San Francisco, May 22nd, 1976. Cal Tjader on vibes, Lonnie Hewitt at the piano, Rob Fisher on the bass, Pete Rizzo on drums, Pancho Sanchez on congas, for a Black Orpheus medley, Morning of the Carnival and Samba de Orfeu. I'm Hollis Monroe. Thanks for keeping me company for our Jazz Masters today. 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

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Recorded at Montreux in Switzerland on this date in 1981. Oscar Peterson at the piano keyboard. Niels Henning Orsted Peterson on the bass. Terry Clark on drums. This is a Pablo live release produced by Norman Granz. Nigerian Marketplace from the Oscar Peterson Trio. And that was a lovely little medley of Misty and Waltz for Debbie. The Cedar Rapids Public Library Summer Reading Challenge has begun, and all ages are invited to participate. The challenge encourages Cedar Rapids residents to read 600 minutes between June 6th and August 8th, just 10 minutes a day. Readers will earn free books and special prizes. Reading can also be tracked on the Beanstack app. For more information, you can call the KCCK studio line at 319-398-5883 or email studio at kcck.org.

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1: From Quality Radio Productions, it's another edition of Jazz Progressions. I'm Jake Longwell, opening the hour with a pair of guitar, bass, and drums trios. Starting off with guitarist Luis Lopez and his Lisbon-Berlin trio, with Robert Lanfernan on bass and Christian Lillinger on drums, from their 2014 Clean Feed Records release, The Line, here is Mother Snake.

That's a quartet fronted by Hungarian guitarist Attila Zoller, with Don Friedman on piano, Barry Phillips on bass, and Daniel Humer on drums. From the 1965 release The Horizon Beyond, reissued in 1992 on ACT Records, we listened to Flashback 2, as in the number 2. From Italy, the Giorgio Gaslini Quartet before that, from their 1965 LP, Dall'Alba all'Alba, released on the Italian La Voce del Padrone label that year, and a piece dedicated to the memory of Eric Dolphy, Ricordando Dolphy. You are listening to Jazz Progressions. I'm Jake Longwell. 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We'll begin our closing set of the hour with music from the Spontaneous Music Ensemble, a predominantly British free jazz unit formed in 1965, with Trevor Watts on reeds, Kenny Wheeler on flugelhorn, Paul Rutherford on trombone. Also Bruce Kale on bass and John Stevens on drums. From their debut album, comprised of sessions recorded in London in 1966, the album Challenge, and from that we'll listen to Club 66.

concluding the hour with Archie Shepp on tenor sax, and a session that was part of a phenomenal live jazz concert, which took place on March 28th of 1965 at the Village Gate in New York City. That particular ensemble consisted of Archie Shepp on tenor sax, Marion Brown alto sax, Fred Pertle baritone sax, also Virgil Jones on trumpet, Ashley Fennell, trombone, Reggie Johnson, bass, and drummer Roger Blank. The piece, Hambone. The album, The New Wave in Jazz, featuring performances from that phenomenal 1965 concert, first released as an LP on Impulse Records in 1966, reissued on CD in 1994 with bonus material. Other performers featured include John Coltrane, Albert Eiler, Grachan Moncur III, and Charles Tolliver. Again, the album The New Wave in Jazz. From the UK, the Spontaneous Music Ensemble before that from 1966, and their debut album Challenge, reissued on CD in 2001 on the UK M&M label, and we listened to the track Club 66. And that concludes this hour of the program. My name is Jake Longwell. Thank you, as always, for your company. 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

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My name is Julie Lavender, and I'm sitting here in our family's historic barn overlooking the rolling New England fields of Dream Farm. I'm inviting you to drive down the country road of your imagination and to join us right here in our barn with its soaring posts and beams and its panoramic view of the countryside. We'll unleash fresh jazz synergies as we explore the music and the dreams of our guest artists. So join us, because you never know. We just might touch a few of your dreams along the way.

0: Can you stand it? I've got Ian Ethan Case here in the barn again for another show. Ian, welcome.
1: Oh, thanks so much for having us back.
0: You know what? Your music is so landscapes to the beyond that I can never fit it enough in just one show. So thanks for coming back for part two of your work.
1: So
0: but you're sitting here with Jairus Yokley, who's one of your drummers. So welcome, Jairus.
2: Thank you. Thanks for having me. Glad to be here.
0: Yeah, well, the barn at Dream Farm is honored to have you both, because Ian Ethan is the 18-string double-necked looping monster guitarist who's now got a record deal with
1: Candy Rat Records.
0: Yeah, also the kalimba player, and I don't know what you don't do, but I don't really have time to talk about that anyway, so we'll just go with what you do, and that is bring incredible music that's sculpted by your wife, Stephanie, when you have digital looping, and so you are using technology to the max, as well as acoustic values in instruments, and it's incredible, so welcome again.
1: Oh, thank you.
0: And we just heard a little bit of the sound of your sub-octave feature on the guitar, which made you sound like this boss bass player with the backbeat, as you mentioned, and which set up a space for Jairus to play the drums. And so now we're going to talk a little bit about your collaboration with a drummer and where all that goes. And we're going to cue up this song, Not in Vain. So what do you want to tell us about this and how you met Jairus and how you work with him and what people are going to listen for when we play more of this song?
1: Yeah, so this is actually the first piece that Jairus and I ever played together, and I actually started as a drummer.
0: That's right.
1: My main instrument for many years,
0: okay.
1: And so inside, I still
0: you nurse that
1: want
0: need
1: that.
0: To I, hit I, something,
1: yeah.
0: Don't you?
1: Well, I mean, it's not like the physical thing, but it's like the musical role that instrument fulfills is so huge, you know, and it's something you can't reproduce very easily another way. So
0: because you play the guitar percussively and the kalimba is kind of a percussive thing.
1: Totally, yeah.
0: Even piano, yeah.
1: Yeah, so that's kind of been my way to keep drumming or keep that presence in the music when I play solo is to use the double neck with a lot of percussive techniques.
0: Mm-hmm.
1: But in the case of this song, this is all on like a regular electric jazz guitar. And so I knew that it needed drums. And Steph and I had been living in Boston for a few years at this point, and I knew that I wanted to, you know, eventually tour with other musicians and let, you know, let the music expand beyond just a solo
0: thing. But you
1: need
0: the right ones with your music, man.
1: Yeah, so I was kind of trying to, like, keep an eye on Berklee College of Music and see if there was anyone coming out of there that might be up for, you know, playing on these songs. And somehow came across a YouTube video of Jairus playing. He was in the Berklee Global Jazz Institute, is a really special group within Berklee that gets a lot of amazing opportunities.
0: We've had some players from there on the show. Yeah,
1: yeah. So I saw a video of him and you know, was blown away. And just kind of like awkwardly cold called him or emailed, I can't remember, and was like, you know, hey, how about if I pick you up in my van and we'll go to my house? And for some reason, he said yes.
2: yeah.
0: Well, did you know about Ian at all, Jairus?
2: No, I didn't. Not at all. I just got a Facebook message, I think it was.
1: Oh, yeah.
0: Did you immediately Googleify him and check it out?
2: Actually, no.
0: You just said yes to the van first?
2: I blame my parents. They should have taught me better. But
0: in this case, it worked out okay, but please be careful.
1: Yeah.
0: Because you might get picked up by some musicians that are dangerous just because they aren't very good.
2: That's true.
1: That can be even worse.
2: That's way worse.
0: But so seriously, when did you hear his music for the first time?
2: That day when I went to his house.
0: That's it. You just showed up because did you just need a gig that bad?
2: No. Almost, probably. I don't know. I guess I had a free day.
0: But what the heck? I'm going.
2: Yeah, I'm like, yeah, let's just play.
0: Okay,
1: I know what it was. You were playing at the Newport Jazz Festival. Berklee flew him in from St. Louis got to play at the Newport Jazz Festival. So I think it was right before that or right
0: after. You were
1: already
0: around.
2: It was right afterwards. Yeah, we had a day off, so.
0: Oh, my gosh. Okay, so give me your first impressions when you heard this music.
2: Well, first, just like the visual of seeing this guy by himself looping all these melodies and counter melodies was amazing. And I was like, yo, this guy is kind of onto something that I haven't really seen before.
0: Did it just expand your thinking about what you would add to that?
2: Yeah, well, I was kind of nervous because I didn't really know what to play because I've never had to.
0: It's not a 16 bar, you know,
2: yeah,
0: sound and idea, right?
2: Exactly.
0: Just to know how to come in. Okay, there's the head, there's the, you know,
2: yeah,
0: right?
2: It's a great challenge.
0: Well, gosh, we're going to run out of time in this segment, so we've got to hear what the two of you sound like together on this. What's your first collaboration?
1: Exactly.
0: Right?
1: Okay.
0: All right.
1: Recorded this.
0: Yeah. Nice. It's called Not in Vain.

You're hearing the music of Ian Ethan Case on guitar, and he's in collaboration with Jairus Yokley on the drums. Boss. Serious bossness. We're going to take a short break and have more with the two of them and exploring their world together. This is Dream Farm Radio. I'm Julie, and we will be right back.

0: Hi, this is Julie. You know, the barn here at Dream Farm could have just been a place for storing up unrequited longing and pain. 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Welcome back, everybody. I'm in here in the barn in Dream Farm with Ian Ethan Case, and you brought a friend, Jairus Yokely, drummer. And I love what you said, Ian, about your longing to play with other musicians, but that's no easy task with your music, right, Jairus?
1: That's true. He's very meticulous in his compositions.
0: And it's not like they're 32 bar ideas.
1: Exactly.
0: Right?
1: And it's the exact opposite of how I grew up learning drums. Mm. The drummer is supposed to be like the static, like the kind of anchor, I guess, to the piece. Mm-hmm. But in his music, because he uses loops, that's kind of the anchor. So I have to bring that dynamic energy and playing into his composition.
0: It's not your job to be telling everybody where one is all the time.
2: Exactly.
1: Right.
0: Yeah. One is there.
1: One is
0: already established. And, you know, I was thinking, we talked a little bit earlier about how I hear your music and how complex it is. And you obviously know it so well. So it's second nature to you, I guess, on some level. But I've thought about how you would create charts for your music and how you would cue other musicians. Tell me, Jairus, how it works for you playing his music. You don't have...

0: have apparently a chart. How do you know what happens?
1: Yeah, I don't really know. I guess he sends me the tunes, like MP3 files over email, and I listen to them on the bus to Vermont or Boston, wherever we're going, and I just kind of mess around.
0: In your head, do you have like a pad or something you can play on in the bus? Or
1: No, I just kind of go through it in my head. I kind of know what I want to play.
0: So is it about being so familiar with it that it's an intuitive process for you?
1: Yeah, exactly. And I'm still learning the tunes as far as what my approach needs to be. And it changes based on who I'm playing for. Like with Ian, I got to kind of sync up with his mind to kind of know.
0: That's scary.
1: What he wants.
2: It is scary.
0: But, yeah. You know, you've worked with people like Eugene Friesen, who is your cellist on certain projects. And he actually writes out charts, but they become relevant at the point you cue him. Like, well, and so you might have an open-ended thing happening, but at the point where you cue him, that's where he starts time and marking measures and so forth. Does that make sense? Is that how it works?
2: Yeah, there's different ways it can work. With Eugene, that was a total collaboration. It wasn't really like my project, so mm-hmm. so we, you know, figured that out together. And yeah, he would write things out because that was easier for him for certain things than having to memorize. Mm-hmm. But it was still the kind of thing where, yeah, we could decide on the fly, like when we entered the next section, and he could cue me or I could cue him.
0: So you were familiar more with sections, would you say? Does that make sense, Jarris? You guys kind of know the sections. And
1: definitely.
0: But you're going to just have to be really aware of what's happening so you know when to start that set of ideas.
1: Yeah, I have to keep my eyes focused on Ian at all times because he kind of always directs me as to where to go.
0: Well, this is important because, maybe you have a few more notes for our listeners, because you're going to play River Rails, which is another live track, and it's very long. We're going to play the whole thing. So tell us what we might be hearing, and Jarris, anything you want to throw out to the listeners to help us understand your process and what we're hearing?
2: Yeah, this piece is in a way like the first one with what I would almost call our trio, with Stephanie really starting to do more and more.
0: Stephanie, your wife, does all the management of the loops and the volumes and how they're sculpted for the audience.
2: Yeah, she's just started doing not only all the looping herself, which I used to do with my feet.
0: So you don't start and stop the loops for her. She does it now.
2: For the most part, there's some that I can control myself, but yeah, she's doing most of it. And
0: she's got to know when you want that looped.
2: Yeah, and on top of that, she's now like getting into other electronics that you'll hear in certain sections. And everything we're doing is like, for the most part, it's coming from some kind of acoustic instrument, as far as like there's a human playing an instrument. And then she's using electronics to kind of like mangle that and filter it differently.
0: Did she create that sub atomic bass sound?
2: No, that's a Boss sub-octave pedal, but okay. but she does things with that, you know. She can control when that loops or when something else loops, or if she like chops it up different ways. And so this piece is actually a really, really new piece for us, and it's the first one that we've sort of kind of composed together. We just started this tour a couple weeks ago.
0: You and Jarris have composed this together.
2: All three of us, really. We all had input, and we were, what happened was we had a little gap between some concerts, so we had like 3 days to just kind of set up in this Airbnb house and practice, and
0: nice.
2: We weren't actually even really trying to compose something new, but this piece just kind of happened. And the house was like in between a really nice peaceful river and then this really busy freight train line that had trains going by like really close to the house every 10 minutes or something the whole time we were there. So I feel like both of those kind of elements sort of got into the music.
0: Nice. You want to say anything, Jarris, about your contributions?
1: Yeah, it was all kind of spontaneous based off of Steph's Moog pedal. She started something and we all kind of just catapulted off of that. It was
0: amazing. That's awesome.
1: Yeah.
0: I love hearing what she's doing to enhance what you're doing and how it's all working. Well, let's listen to River Rails. Let's kind of suit up, guys, and stay in this piece because it's really going to be a neat journey.

0: River Rails with Ian Ethan Case and his, wow, collaborators, Stephanie Case doing all the electronics and Jairus Yokley on the drums. Can you believe it? It's,
1: whoa, incredible.
0: So I think we need a little sonic break, though, but we're going to come right back for more of Dream Farm Radio with my special guest today, so keep listening.

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1: Welcome back, everyone. This is Dream Farm, and my special guest today, Ian Ethan Case, and his friend, Jairus Yokley, on the drums. Ian is a guitarist and a writer, and Stephanie, his wife, is the electronic brains behind the arrangements in many ways, right?
2: Exactly.
1: She's contributing the looping ideas and sonic shifts here and there.
2: Yeah.
1: But let's feature something you and I did together.
2: Yeah, so this is a piece that, you know, I hoped would, you know, fit kind of where you're coming from musically, and I really like how it came out. The piece is called The Comforter. It's from our album Run Toward the Mountains. I should say the composition is, but this is a special version, obviously. I'm, you know, really mainly interested in like instrumental music and sort of trying to put the focus on what music has to tell us rather than what we have to tell each other. You know, I think there's a lot of stuff out there with lyrics and music kind of gives us a window into something else that's beyond that. So,
1: So there's no lyrics in this song.
2: Lyrics, but I love
1: but
2: the voice
1: vocals, yeah.
2: as an instrument, you know, it's very, very powerful. And I think can kind of make you hear a melody more so than if it's just kind of buried in the guitar part. So it was really cool to have you kind of bring that melody out on this.
1: I worked so hard to get it exactly the way you like it. And I think you did at the time.
2: Oh, so, yeah. No, it was beautiful.
1: Good. Yeah. Well, let's hear The Comforter.

0: Okay, so that just left lots of space for imagination and communication on a lot of levels. Thank you.
1: Oh, thank you again for singing on it. It's an honor to hear you do your thing on that.
0: Pleasure's mine. It's all mine. Listen, we want to make sure to get as much music as we can of your latest work with, especially Jairus. So we're going to hear parts of this piece. What's it called?
1: This is called Sands. It's a really new a piece from the album that we're currently working on recording.
0: And again, it's a live thing that you're doing, and we're going to hear two parts of it. Something that is really captivating at the beginning, and then we're going to stop and we're going to buzz forward and hear Jairus do a drum solo. So let's just go for it. What do you think?
1: Sure.
0: Okay.
1: Yeah.

Now live, Ian Ethan will then build from here into a groove and then meticulously layer loops and create this whole fabric that sets the scene for Jairus to come in. So that's what we're going to hear now.

0: Well, this has been a big feast for the ears and the heart. Ian, Ethan, thanks so much for coming. And thank you, Jairus, for sharing about what it's like to drum with this guy.
1: Oh, thanks for having us. It's been fun.
0: It's really cool. Super cool music. That, if I was you, that's what I would do, for sure.
2: Thank you so much.
0: But I'm glad I'm not you, because I get to hear it from different ears. Anyway, you want to go to ianethan.com to hear more, to get albums, please buy, and also video content. Just stay tuned, because Ian is taking off, and Jairus is riding the wave right with him, and Stephanie the gorgeous, amazing, is the other part of the trio doing all the technical sound stuff that has to happen to make it great. Electronic creativity. Awesome. Well, thanks so much for coming. It's been a joy to have you.
2: Thank you.

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2: Thanks for joining me on the show today. Here's what's coming up in the CD Spotlight, Taj Mahal. It's called Savoy. He's been wanting to do this project for a long time, featuring some of the great classics from the American Songbook. Except for like one tune, you would likely have heard all the other tunes on this project at one time or another at the Savoy Ballroom in Harlem during the long run between 1926 to 1958. This is a Taj album like no other. That kicks off the second hour on Jazz Variations. We'll also get to tracks from Robin Ford and Bill Evans, their latest release called Common Ground, new music from Jennifer Hartswick, and more. Don't forget you can listen anytime with Alexa, and we stream at jazzvariations.com. We'd love to hear from you on social media, and we'll start off the show today with Cyrus Chestnut.

0: Every night, girl.
1: Honey, I'll take you back.
0: Eating croutons out the bag, girl. Sipping on a

Jazz variations like nothing else. Brand new from Robin Ford with Bill Evans. A song called Common Ground. Native Vibe with Satiated. We heard Quinn DeVoe and the California Honey Drops doing Take You Back. And starting the show today, Cyrus Chestnut, Brother with the Mint Green Vine. I'm Tonia King. How are you today? Thanks so much for joining me. Don't forget, you can listen anytime to Jazz Variations right at our website. And we have new music coming your way in the CD Spotlight, as we do on every show. Kicks off the second hour. I hope you'll hang out with us. The CD Spotlight comes up in the second hour on Jazz Variations.

0: Jazz variations like nothing else. Brand new music from Jennifer Hartswick. That's Two-Way Mirror from her new release called Something in the Water. Christian McBride joining her on this project and really involved a lot with the production of this new project from Jennifer Hartswick. We also heard Pizant Brothers and the Beaufort Express with You've Gotta Do Your Best. Judith Owen, her latest. We heard Fine Brown Frame and a classic from Joe Sample and the Soul Committee with Viva Defunk. And that's what we're all about, is bringing you a wide variety of music, jazz, funk, soul, R&B from all around the globe. And if there's something you'd like to hear in the show, we'd love to know about it. 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A lot more jazz just ahead. I hope you'll stay with us on Jazz Variations.
1: Yep, yeah, boy.

Jazz variations like nothing else. Bruce Hornsby and Sneaking Up on Boo Radley. We heard Keb Moe with the Walkin' Blues and Olu Dara with Masamba. You're tuned into Jazz Variations. I'm Tonia King, and thanks so much for joining us. We're going to keep the groove going with brand new music from Derek Purcell on Jazz Variations.

0: Jazz variations like nothing else. There is a classic taking you way back with Sly and the Family Stone, and If You Want Me to Stay. Before that, blues artist Derek Prosell. With a new release from him, we heard Skin in the Game. Thanks so much for tuning in and joining us. I want to remind you, you can reach out anytime on Instagram, on Facebook, and right at our website. 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I hope you'll stay with us. 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
0: It's time for the CD Spotlight on Jazz Variations. I'm Tonia King. Thanks so much for tuning in. Today, opening up the release from Taj Mahal. It's called Savoy. It's a loving throwback to the sounds of the swing jazz big band era. It's titled as a tribute to Harlem's Savoy Ballroom, where the music composed by the likes of Duke Ellington, Louis Jordan, George Gershwin, and Louis Armstrong was performed by a who's who of iconic artists, and now brought back to life by the one and only Taj Mahal. This project has been in the works for decades. They finally got it together. It was produced by John Simon. The first track we'll check out is I'm Just a Lucky So-and-So. Brand new music from Taj Mahal in the CD Spotlight on Jazz Variation.

0: me. Lady, be good to me.
1: Jazz Variations, the CD Spotlight today, featuring Taj Mahal and his release called Savoy. We just heard Lady Be Good to Me, Sweet Georgia Brown, Do Nothing Till You Hear From Me, G Baby Ain't I Good to You, and I'm Just a Lucky So-and-So. Kind of a departure from what you're normally used to hearing from Taj, straight-ahead blues. But he has rightfully been called a living legend for his contributions to popular music. 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It was recorded with some great musicians from the San Francisco area. Savoy, the brand new release from Taj Mahal. Find out more details right on our Facebook page on Jazz Variations.

Jazz Variations, your weekly showcase of everything jazz, blues, soul, and funky stuff right there. Ashton Jones Project, that's taking you way back, with Good Thing Guaranteed. We also heard Jeff Hackworth, Brooklyn Boogaloo, The Temptations, doing a great version of Shaky Ground, and classic guitar work from Mr. Joe Pass, I Can't Kick. I'm Tonia King, so glad to have you tuning in today. You know, we are streaming 24/7 now. We'd love to have you stop by our Facebook page or our website. Check that out. And that is also the place to find out about some of the great features that we have coming up on Jazz Variations. Still to come, Dr. Lonnie Smith, David Sanborn, just ahead on Jazz Variations.

Jazz variations like nothing else. How about that? Dr. Lonnie Smith with Iggy Pop joining him and doing the Donovan tune, Sunshine Superman. I was so surprised to see Iggy Pop getting together with him, so you never know. Let's keep it going. Here's David Sanborn on Jazz Variations.

0: Jazz Variations, Norah Jones and Mavis Staples, I'll Be Gone. We heard from David Sanborn with Coming Home Baby, Dr. Lonnie Smith doing his version of Sunshine Superman, and DLG3, Hot Chicken. And that is Jazz Variations for this week. Thanks so much for tuning in. You can listen anytime at the website, and we hope to hear from you through social media. Until next time, I'm Tonia King. 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
1: Welcome to Jazz Rhythm, an exploration of the lore, culture, and personalities of early jazz. I'm Dave Radlauer, and this is Loving Sidney Bechet.

Sidney Bechet is a much-loved musician and a towering figure in jazz history. The inventor of soprano saxophone as a jazz instrument, a daring and brilliant improviser, and a consistently inventive musician breaking new ground late into his life. On this second of three programs, we'll hear some striking, previously unavailable rarities, a half dozen of his original compositions, and I'll focus on his peculiar and often contradictory personality through the words of those who knew him. Here's a gorgeous rendition of the ballad Sweet Lorraine, recorded with Muggsy Spanier, one of the few trumpeters he got along with well.

Sweet Lorraine. Bechet and Muggsy Spanier getting along quite nicely in 1940. Bechet had a competitive streak, and it's rare to hear him collaborate so well with a trumpet player. The Bechet Spanier Big Four was quite a gem, producing a large sound for a mere quartet, kind of a signature of Bechet's leadership. This is the second of three programs exploring the life and times of Sidney Bechet. He's possibly the greatest clarinet and reed man from New Orleans, and certainly one of the most important in terms of his worldwide impact as a jazz artist. I'm Dave Radlauer, this is Jazz Rhythm, jumping swing, classic blues, and hot jazz, old and new. Thanks for joining me in loving Sidney Bechet.

The wonderful New Orleans trumpeter Tommy Ladner was one of Sidney's closest friends and best musical partners. When Bechet quit the music business for a few years during the Depression, they roomed together in Harlem, running a little pressing and tailoring shop that was a sort of hangout and way station for musicians, particularly those down on their luck or needing a good meal. Bechet's recordings with Ladner, as the New Orleans Feet Warmers, are among his best. Here's several of the Bechet-Ladner records, interspersed with quotes from some of Bechet's contemporaries, commenting on his intelligence, pride, and, well, peculiarities. And these astonishing Feet Warmers sides from the 30s are remarkable. I Found a New Baby features 32 bars of original variations from Sidney. On Sweetie Dear, though he plays clarinet, Bechet generates a growing intensity. And again, notice how this mere sextet generates a drive equal to the larger Harlem bands of the day, getting big sounds from a small group. The very hot Shag, which begins as I Got Rhythm, includes a scat vocal by longtime Bechet friend, drummer Wilson Myers. And finally, one of Bechet's best records, Weary Blues, from 1938. Mez Mezro, another longtime associate, plays second clarinet while Bechet invents several imaginative tricks of the kind he might record only once and never use again. Sidney Bechet's New Orleans Feet Warmers.

0: Clyde Bernhardt was a trombonist who visited Sidney Bechet and Tommy Ladner at their Southern Tailor Shop in Harlem.
1: I would take my clothes to his cleaning and pressing place. I often asked Sidney, when was he going to start to play again? He would laugh and say, when he got tired of pressing clothes like he was tired of playing music, then he would play again. Sometimes I would visit Bechet and eat his good food. He would have a different wife every time I visited him. He told me that when his different wives started to get nasty and act up, he would whip their ass and put them out. He said he was rough on his women. He liked to cook different kinds of gumbo, Creole beef, chicken, and spare ribs cooked Creole style. Sidney Bechet didn't like to hear me say that John Marrero or Simon Marrero or any other New Orleans people could cook good Creole food. He wanted to be rated the best Creole food cook.

0: Whoa, Sweetie Dear. Terrific recording by the New Orleans Feet Warmers from 1932. Next up, another from 1932, Shag. And then the Weary Blues from 1938, one of Bechet's best records, with trumpeter Tommy Ladner, and sadly one of the last that they made together because Ladner died shortly thereafter. When Bechet came out of retirement in the mid-30s, he was a star soloist in the Noble Sissel Orchestra, according to saxophonist Don Pasquale.
1: When I joined Noble Sissel, Sidney Bechet was the instrumental star of the band. His improvisations were always electrifying. Even though he would set a course and play it the same way every night, it was always a moving experience for the dancers and the musicians to listen to him. He was so great. Sissel had a lot of confidence in Bechet, which Bechet was careful not to abuse.
0: And Oscar Madeira, who was also with the Sissel Orchestra, got along well with the sometimes temperamental Bechet.
1: He was a very friendly human, with a joke and a smile always. He got on fine with all the members of the band. He was a nice man, one of those natural God-made musicians, a real artist, with such marvelous musical ideas and mastery of his instruments. As far as I could appreciate, he had what we would call a photographic mind. We used to rehearse arrangements for the orchestra, and believe me, he would memorize the complete melody and bass parts of each arrangement. Such a marvelous mind, because as far as I knew, he couldn't read a note of music. He himself once said that music was born inside of him, and that he could never understand how to read music, no matter how hard he tried.

This is Jacques Gauthier playing a Bechet original, The Fish Vendor, from a 1997 tribute, Echoes of Sidney Bechet. Still ahead, newly reissued gems, several more Bechet

originals and a rare vocal performance by Bechet. I'm Dave Radlauer. Thanks for loving Sidney Bechet with me on Jazz Rhythm, jumping swing classic blues and hot jazz, old and new. The Jazz Rhythm website, where you can explore early jazz, link to the World Wide Web of jazz sites, or request program playlists, is jazzhot.bigstep.com. 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

During the New Orleans and traditional jazz revival of the 40s and 50s, Bechet was marketed as a Dixielander, as one of the old-time professors from New Orleans. This is really a gross misrepresentation of where Sidney was coming from. Bechet stayed up to date. His music had a very modern swing to it. Harmonically and melodically, he was taking the saxophone into unexplored regions, writing fresh material, and he was not at all bound by tradition. Nonetheless, he got stuck with the Dixieland label to his dismay. As a result, he was often paired with other so-called rediscovered musicians from New Orleans, like Bunk Johnson or Albert Nicholas, with mixed results. Clarinetist Albert Nicholas was one of the true greats from New Orleans. He and Sidney grew up together there. The Nicholas Bechet Reed duet recordings of 1946 were a perfect pairing with sweet results, as we can hear in the Weary Way Blues and Quincy Street Stomp. Quincy, actually a variation of Blame It on the Blues. Now, trumpeter Bunk Johnson was the supreme New Orleans revival archaeological artifact with his tales of turn-of-the-century New Orleans and ragtimey pre-Louis Armstrong trumpet style. The association of Bunk Johnson and Sidney Bechet was brief, and I think Sidney's competitive attitude toward horn players didn't help. And in fact, each disliked the expectations of their traditionalist followers. Nonetheless, they covered over their differences long enough to record the likes of this Puerto Rico.

0: Ooh, beautiful, the Quincy Street Stomp, and the Weary Way Blues, a perfectly balanced matching of two great musicians who happened to be originally from New Orleans, Albert Nicholas and Sidney Bechet. Albert on clarinet, Sidney on soprano. That two-clarinet sound became quite the thing among traditionalist bands in Europe in the late 1940s. Before that, a historic pairing of rediscovered New Orleans trumpeter Bunk Johnson with Sidney Bechet in 1945. I'm Dave Radlauer. This is Jazz Rhythm, a tribute to Sidney Bechet. By the end of the 1940s, Bechet's music had made a vast impression on a wide variety of jazz musicians, from Johnny Hodges and Duke Ellington to Charlie Parker. And Bechet always took an unusually keen interest in nurturing new generations of jazz musicians. And as one of his so-called students, Dick Hadlock recalls it, mentoring from Bechet could be both a blessing and a cross to bear.
1: Sidney would run off a complex series of phrases and leave me alone in his room for a couple of hours to wrestle with what he had played. One lesson could easily take up an entire afternoon, and Sidney favored giving a lesson every day. "Look," he would say, "when you emphasize a note, you throw your whole body into it," cutting a wide arc with his horn as he slashed into a phrase. "I'm going to give you one note today," he once told me. "See how many ways you can play that note. Growl it, smear it, flat it, sharp it, do anything you want to it. That's how to express your feelings in music. It's like talking. Always try to complete your phrases and your ideas. There are lots of otherwise good musicians who sound terrible because they start a new idea without finishing the last one." At a concert in Philadelphia, Sidney forgot his spare reeds and simply ordered me to drive back to his room and get them. Right there, I decided I'd had enough and could continue my studies through recordings or other teachers. But Sidney is still important to me.

Polka Dot Stomp and Broken Windmill, both with Bob Wilbur at his side, both Sidney Bechet original tunes, the Polka Dot from a live This Is Jazz broadcast. If you get the odd feeling of a second Bechet present on those recordings, it's because of the presence of Bob Wilbur, who was his very close protege in those years. This is Jazz Rhythm, Jumping Swing, Classic Blues, and Hot Jazz, Old and New. I'm Dave Radlauer. I hope you're digging the music as much as I am. Now, recently, a couple of rather unusual rarities have surfaced. In 1939, Bechet was involved in a most peculiar recording session of Caribbean music. Basically, this was a series of recordings of traditional Haitian merengue tunes, put together, oddly, by Harlem Stride pianist Willie the Lion Smith, who did have a genuine interest in Haitian music. Another rarity to surface is a highly unusual overdubbed one-man band session from 1940. In 1941, RCA released an overdubbed Sheik of Araby by Bechet, and it became fairly well known, but what you'll hear next is the preparation for that better-known effort. Now, this is from a private collection and has never previously been issued. It's from a French label called Media 7, which is issuing all of Sidney's recordings. And we'll hear Sidney very ably dubbing a piano accompaniment onto his soprano saxophone lead for the tune Time on My Hands. Then we'll hear the 1939 Haitian orchestra recording of T. Ralph.

0: Bichet's The Onions, played by Jacques Gauthier, a Frenchman who was inspired and encouraged by Sidney as a youth. And that's just one of many Bichet originals written when he lived in France in the 50s, with a curious similarity to the Caribbean sound of that T. Ralph before it, which along with that fascinating overdubbed piece, Time on My Hands, are from a wonderful series, which is a collection of everything that Bichet recorded in his life, called the Sidney Bichet Complete Edition from the French Masters of Jazz Media 7 label. Matt Walsh managed Jimmy Ryan's club in New York City when Bichet was a featured performer there in the late 1940s.
1: Sidney was a gentle soul, but he did carry a switchblade and wouldn't have hesitated to use it if the need arose. Perhaps he carried this knife to protect the huge ring which Tallulah Bankhead gave him, or the car he bought equipped with a burglar alarm which loudly played one of his recordings.
0: My thanks to Joe Hughes for his skillful readings from John Chilton's excellent biography, Sidney Bichet, The Wizard of Jazz, published in 1987 by DeCapo Press. Jazz Rhythm is produced by Rhythm Productions, providing archival transfer and sound restoration services. 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As you've heard recounted by those who knew him, Bichet was a man of many faces, capricious moods, and mysterious feelings. We'll explore those feelings more deeply as he expressed them in both his music and his autobiography in the third part of Loving Sidney Bichet. Speaking of feelings, here's Bichet with the band of his protege Bob Wilbur in 1949 in the very unusual role of vocalist, singing his own composition, Love Me With a Feeling. That's Jazz Rhythm. I'm Dave Radlauer. Thanks for listening.
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This is Jazz Happening Now. The name of our show says it all. This is jazz being created right now, in clubs, concert halls, and recording studios around the world. A full hour of the newest releases, freshly curated every week just for you. Think of what you hear on our show as a starting point for your own jazz discovery. This week, Jazz Happening Now will introduce you to new artists you may not have heard before, and reacquaint you with some old friends who've carved out remarkable careers, like John Scofield and Dave Holland. Also this week, new music from first call saxophonist Rich Perry and pianist Ted Rosenthal, on his way to deliver four new albums this year. We'll hear from a hard-working big band from Chicago, breathing new life into a tune made famous by Benny Goodman, and we begin with a saxophonist and composer from Phoenix, who continues his exploration of the great Lenny Tristano. In fact, Eric Rasmussen calls his band the School of Tristano, and this is their fourth album devoted to Lenny and Lee Konitz and Warren Marsh. Heavy hitters all. The School of Tristano Quartet leading off this week's show is Eric Rasmussen on alto saxophone, Nate Radley on guitar, Dave Ambrosio is the bassist in the band, and you'll hear drummer Mark Ferber. This is Jazz of Two Cities from Eric Rasmussen and his School of Tristano Quartet on Jazz Happening Now.

That was a new jazz version of Chopin's Mazurka in A minor, performed by Ted Rosenthal on piano, Noriko Ueda on bass, and Tim Horner on drums, from Classics Reimagined. John Scofield and Dave Holland are back with a brand new record. That tune, Memories of Home, provides the title for their new record together. That tune was originally recorded with Vassar Clements, so it's been around for a while. Vassar died in the summer of 2005. That duet version of Memories of Home features John Scofield on guitar and Dave Holland on bass. And from Eric Rasmussen, we started off with his School of Tristano Quartet, album number 4 in a series celebrating the music of Lenny Tristano and the school of musicians around him. That was Jazz of Two Cities. Eric Rasmussen on alto saxophone. Nate Radley played guitar. The bassist was Dave Ambrosio. And the drummer, the great Mark Ferber. I'm Jeff Hanley. You're listening to Jazz Happening Now from PRX, the Public Radio Exchange. Next up, a big band from Chicago. I don't know too much about the Shout Section Big Band. I wasn't given a whole lot of information, but I like the music. The record is called Tatum's Swingin' Session. The reference is to Tatum Langley, the singer you'll hear with the Shout Section Big Band, on a tune made famous by Benny Goodman. Starting off our next set on Jazz Happening Now. All the cats join in.

That's pianist Dave Meador on Jazz Happening Now with a new album called Rivers in the Desert, commissioned by the Chamber Music America's New Jazz Works program. That was Expanse from Dave Meador. Philip Dizak played trumpet. Marty Jaffe was the bassist. On drums, you heard Michael Piolet. And the sound designer of that new record, Rivers in the Desert, was John Christopher Nelson. Let's give him a little love. New music from Dave Meador. Pete Mills before that with Bird Lives from his newest album, For the Record. Pete on tenor. John Eshelman was the Hammond B3 organ player you heard there. On guitar, Tom Davis, and the drummer was Zach Compston. Greg Burrows introducing us to an under-recognized talent on the drums, Ed Bonhoff. The new record is called Let's Not Wait, the music of Ed Bonhoff. This is a heart project by drummer Greg Burrows. I personally know he's been working on it for a long time. We heard an Ellington Strayhorn medley there that featured Greg on drums, Tim Armacost and Gary Smulian on saxophones, John Fumasoli on trombone, and Hiroshi Yamazaki on piano. And the Shout Section Big Band from Chicago started our set with All the Cats Join In. The singer with the band was Tatum Langley. The new record is Tatum's Swingin' Session. I'm Jeff Hanley. You're listening to Jazz Happening Now from PRX, the Public Radio Exchange. We're back with the final set of Jazz Happening Now this week. My name is Jeff Hanley. Rather coincidentally, we ended up with two jazz versions of Chopin music on this week's show. The impromptu number 2 from Chopin is brought back to life by Josh Lawrence. The trumpeter has a new album called Still We Dream. On this performance of Impromptu 2, Diego Rivera plays tenor saxophone. The rhythm section is Art Hirahara on piano, Boris Kozlov on bass, and Rudy Royston on drums. And joining the Josh Lawrence group for this tune, guitarist Mason Bryant. This is Jazz Happening Now, with the new one from trumpeter, composer, and jazz educator Josh Lawrence. It's called Still We Dream.

0: Jazz Happening Now. Music experimentalist Steve Tibbetts, guitar player, with a very new album called Close. That was part of a suite of music, Everywhere, Part 1. I was thinking I've been playing Steve Tibbetts on the radio for almost 50 years. Rich Perry before that with Horace Silver's Peace, a performance inspired in part by Rich Perry's experience auditioning for Horace Silver. Rich Perry on tenor sax, Gary Versace playing the piano there with Jay Anderson on bass, and John Riley on drums. The album from Rich Perry is called Dream, and it's new on Jazz Happening Now. From trumpeter Josh Lawrence, some Chopin reimagined for jazz, Impromptu 2. It comes from Josh Lawrence's brand new album called Still We Dream. Playing with trumpeter Josh, you heard Diego Rivera on tenor, Art Hirahara on piano, Boris Kozlov on bass, Rudy Royston on drums, and the guitarist was Mason Bryant on the new record from Josh Lawrence. That's this week's Jazz Happening Now. If you missed the names of any artists or tracks I played for you, you can find them posted on the playlist page at our website, jazzhappeningnow.com.
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2: Stardate, July 17th. There are no traffic signals in lunar orbit, and for the most part, they're not needed, at least not yet. Only about a dozen spacecraft are circling the moon, but every once in a while, they can pass dangerously close to each other, and that triggers a red alert, a warning to the operators of both craft. It might sound surprising that there's ever any kind of problem. There's a lot of space around the moon. But many of the spacecraft follow similar orbits. Many of them orbit from pole to pole, allowing them to study the entire lunar surface. And there's no system for tracking the second-by-second locations of the orbiters. Instead, NASA engineers, with a project called MADCAP, track the orbital elements of every craft in orbit around the Moon and Mars, a set of details that includes altitude, the angle of the orbit, and much more. Computers constantly plot the motions of every craft for which they have those details. If it looks like there might be a dangerously close encounter, the alert goes out. Operators of the conflicting missions then get together to find a solution. Overall, the number of alerts is small, but in December 2024, it jumped to more than 20. And with more lunar missions scheduled, we can expect more red alerts in the years ahead. The crescent moon is in the west as darkness falls. The brilliant planet Venus, the evening star, is close to the right. Today's program was made possible by Mercer Caverns in Calaveras County in California's historic gold country. More information at mercercaverns.net. For the McDonald Observatory, I'm Billy Henry.
3: 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Good morning, I'm Bob Stewart. Just a few things to note recorded on this date. Kenny Burrell with the Jazz Heritage All-Stars, George Benson working on Body Talk for CTI Records on this date. Also some work from Pharoah Sanders and his quartet. A lot of birthdays to celebrate today. Hornman Ray Copeland, born 1926 on this date. Pianist-composer Vince Guaraldi, born in 1928. Also in 1928, drummer Joe Morello of the Brubeck Quartet, born on this date. Saxophonist Nick Brignola, known for his work with the baritone sax over the years. Also bassist Wilfred Middlebrooks, who worked with Ella Fitzgerald for quite a bit. Abe Laboriel, the bassist, turns 79. Chico Freeman, the Chicago-based saxophonist, is 77 today. Singer Phoebe Snow was born 1950 on this date. Trombonist Lucian Barbrun, great New Orleans trombonist, born in the state in 1956. Drummer Alvester Garnett turns 56 today. And also drummer Ben Riley, born in the state back in 1933. Ben lived to the age of 84, primarily known for his work with Sonny Rollins and Thelonious Monk. He would also work with a number of other musicians throughout his prolific career as a sideman. Alice Coltrane, Stan Getz, Eddie Lockjaw Davis, Ahmad Jamal, among others. Also a member of the group Sphere during the 70s and 80s, and also a member of the New York Jazz Quartet for a time. I think he did three discs as a leader of his own, but we're going to feature Ben Riley with Sonny Rollins to start the music after news with George Dorman.
4: Thanks, Bob. Good morning. 72 degrees with fair skies. It will be mostly sunny today with a high around 90. The normal high is 83, the record high 104 set in 1913. President Trump said in a speech to the nation last night that he's using federal power to secure elections from being stolen. Trump has spent 6 years insisting that he won the 2020 election, a vote he lost to former President Joe Biden by millions of votes. Democratic members of Congress are demanding answers about Homeland Security's vetting and training of immigration enforcement officers. The reaction came after it was disclosed that the ICE officer involved in a deadly shooting this week in Maine had a history of mental health issues and violent behavior. Kuwait says Iran attacked a power and water desalination plant, causing significant damage. Kuwait relies heavily on desalination for drinking water. Meanwhile, the U.S. expanded its airstrike campaign against Iran, targeting bridges and electrical infrastructure. Alliant Energy has filed an application to rezone 160 acres of land in Linn County near the intersection of Highway 30 and Benton Linn Road for a proposed natural gas plant. The Morgan Valley Energy Center would consist of three natural gas combustion turbines that would be able to generate around 720 megawatts of electricity. The proposal has seen considerable pushback concerning air quality, water use, property values near the site, and who would benefit from the plant. Iowa's unemployment rate remained at 3.2% in June. It was 3.5% a year ago. The total number of unemployed Iowans decreased by 900 from May to June. Iowa Workforce Development Executive Director Beth Townsend says it shows a continuation of slow but stable growth across Iowa's economy. Trade industries and financial firms saw gains in June. Manufacturing and professional and business services sectors lost the most jobs. In sports, 26-year-old American Jackson Suber was the first-round leader at the British Open, shooting a 65 Thursday. Bryson DeChambeau had a 67, defending champion Scottie Scheffler shot 68, and Rory McIlroy had a rough day on the greens and shot a 72. Just one game in Major League Baseball Thursday, the Mets defeated the Phillies 4-1. No games in the Midwest League. The Colonels host Beloit tonight. 88.3 weather, mostly sunny today with a high around 90. Tonight, mostly clear skies with an overnight low of 72. Tomorrow, mostly sunny with a high of 92. Sunday, mostly sunny with a high of 88. Right now, 72 degrees with fair skies. I'm George Dorman on 88.3 KCCK.

0: Jazz Oasis in High Definition, Iowa's Jazz Station, 88.3 KCCK. And that's Helen Sung and her big band from Oracles. A debut release, says Helen, as a leader for big band. It's new for Sunnyside Records. That her original there called Convergence, with Alex Norris featured on the trumpet and John Ellis with the tenor sax solo there, and Helen herself playing the piano as well. Couple things before that, featuring the drum work of Ben Reilly, who was born on the state back in 1933. He lived to the age of 84. We heard him with Thelonious Monk and John Hendricks doing the vocal work there, a vocal version of Monk's In Walked Bud with John Hendricks' lyrics, also with Larry Gales on the bass, Charlie Rouse on tenor sax with Monk and Ben Reilly there, and Ben in the ensemble of Sonny Rollins at the start from The Bridge from 1962, nice version of the standard Without a Song. That one also featured Jim Hall on the guitar and Bob Cranshaw on the bass. Again, Ben Reilly, the drummer, on his birthday featured today. 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Shows include tribute bands playing the music of the Eagles, Garth Brooks, legendary music duos, as well as the hits of the 50s and the 70s, plus the corridor's own Oceana. One association membership admits you to as many as 11 concerts. Information at crcommunityconcert.org. 319-540-2301. If the last time you updated your will was when your kids were small, it's probably time to look at it again. When you do, remember that an estate gift to KCCK keeps jazz alive for the next generation. 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And thanks for ensuring the future of Iowa's Jazz Station. The great baritone saxophonist Nick Brignola was born on this date back in 1936. Going to feature some of his work up next after news with George Dorman.
1: President Trump last night made sweeping, largely unsupported claims of widespread problems with U.S. elections, many of which have been debunked. Trump called on Congress to pass legislation that he says would protect the electoral system, but that critics describe as voter suppression. Andy Burnham is about to become Britain's 59th prime minister following the sudden downfall of Labour Prime Minister Keir Starmer, who will step down next Monday. Burnham is the former mayor of Greater Manchester. He returned to Parliament just last month by winning a special election. Authorities in Texas have rescued hundreds of stranded drivers and people trapped in homes, and at least two people have died due to catastrophic flooding. Governor Greg Abbott says the hardest hit areas expect more rain and are not out of danger yet. Kirkwood Community College's Board of Trustees agreed unanimously Thursday to ask voters across 18 eastern Iowa counties in November to approve an $88 million general obligation bond referendum for facility upgrades and improvements, including renovations of Jones, Lynn, Nielsen, and Benton Halls. If approved, residential property owners would pay an estimated $9.35 more per year for every $100,000 of assessed property value. People in one northwest Iowa community are being asked to conserve water. Two wells are out of service in Storm Lake, and city officials are asking residents and businesses to limit water use, including watering lawns only in the early morning or later in the evening. Other restrictions are also in place. City officials say water demand remains close to capacity of the city's water treatment plant. 88.3 weather, mostly sunny today and tomorrow, mostly clear skies tonight. Today's high, 90. Tonight's low, 72. Tomorrow's high, 92. Right now we have sunny skies and 73 degrees. I'm George Dorman on 88.3 KCCK.

0: 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That is Nick Bignola, the great baritone saxophonist from Tour de Force, which would be his final recording session from back in 2002. He would pass away that year as well at the age of 65, born in the state back in 1936, working there with Chuck DeLoya on the guitar, Eddie Gomez on the bass, Bill Stewart on the drums, Cafe also on percussion. Nice take on that Dave Holland tune, Backwoods Song. Nick Brignola's 45-year career brought him into contact with many of the most accomplished mainstream improvisers of his generation, primarily identified with baritone sax, but he also performed on alto and soprano, as well as flute and clarinet. Never exactly famous in the U.S., but greatly appreciated by jazz lovers at home and by the international jazz community. Cut more than 20 albums as a leader and worked steadily as a respected sideman and featured solos until shortly before his death back in 2002. His first major influence on the Big Horn was Duke Ellington's esteemed anchorman, Harry Carney, a Boston native who personally tutored and encouraged the aspiring musician who had grown up on big bands and bebop, the great Nick Bignola there on his birthday today. Well, there's no afternoon slump on Iowa's Jazz Station. Ron Adkins is here to keep you energized with great music right up till quitting time and, of course, inject some soul into your drive home with Funk at 5. Join Ron this and every weekday afternoon here on Jazz 88.3 KCCK. Also, the birthday today of Abraham Laborio Lopez. Abe Laborio, born in Mexico City on this date. He is noting birthday number 79 today, received classical training as a guitarist early on, but switched to bass guitar while he was studying at Berklee College of Music and graduated there in 1972. Henry Mancini encouraged Laborio to move to Los Angeles to pursue a recording career, which he did in 1976. Struggled to find some work early on, found some work with Al Jarreau, but settled into a studio career out in Los Angeles, playing with everybody from Billy Cobham and Donald Fagen to Herbie Hancock, George Benson, Lee Ritenour. That list goes on and on. He has played on over 4,000 recordings and soundtracks. Guitar Player magazine called him the most widely used session bassist of our time. And we're going to feature Abe Laborio in the company of Gary Burton coming up next.
1: Sewage spills threaten cities with old infrastructure and little funds. I'm George Dorman with Clean Up Your Act. This year's spill of 244 million gallons of sewage into the Potomac River spotlighted the severe consequences of old failing infrastructure. But smaller sewer overflows that draw far less notice are also common. Tens of thousands occur every year across the U.S., contaminating rivers, flooding streets, and sometimes causing backups into homes that threaten human health. The EPA estimated in 2024 that at least $63 billion per year is needed over the next two decades to address wastewater, stormwater, and other clean water infrastructure needs. Becky Hammer is a senior attorney with the Natural Resources Defense Council.
2: The industry says something like more like $100 billion a year is really needed in capital needs for the sector to keep up with things like aging infrastructure, climate change, evolving regulatory requirements, all sorts of needs. So there's a huge gap because current spending is only a fraction of that amount. So because of that, a lot of important projects aren't getting carried out. And that's why I think we're going to see probably more incidents like we saw with the Potomac sewage spill, where utilities are just kind of barely keeping pace.
1: According to an Associated Press analysis, at least 18.7 million people are served by a utility that's in serious violation of pollution limits. At least 2.7 million live with a system that has continually violated federal clean water rules over the past 3 years. I'm George Dorman on 88.3 KCCK.

0: All that jazz from Kirkwood Community College, 88.3 KCCK. There's Alex Robinson from I Really Ought to Tell You, her debut release that came out several months ago. And her arrangement there of the Rodgers and Hart standard, Everything I've Got Belongs to You. She's joined by Jeremy Siskin on piano, Marlon Martinez on the bass, and Charles Ruggiero on the drums. Tony Guerrero, special guest on trumpet there on this band based out of Los Angeles. Gary Burton got us into that set from the new quartet at ECM Records release from back in 1973, that great version of Chick Corea's Open Your Eyes, You Can Fly. Mick Goodrick, on the guitar, Abraham Laboriel on the bass, and Harry Blazer on the drums with Gary Burton. Again, the 79th birthday today of the great Abraham Laboriel. 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The KCCK featured album for July is the debut release from The Breaks. The new powerhouse trio of three modern soul jazz groove masters includes Robert Walter of the Grey Boy All-Stars, Stanton Moore of Galactic, and Eddie Roberts of the New Master Sounds. Rooted in the late 60s organ trios and hard-hitting boogaloo, The Breaks pushes the sound forward with deep pocket rhythms, tight arrangements, and fearless improvisation. The debut album from The Breaks on Color Red Records is KCCK's featured album for July, which we will get to later on this morning. On the way next, it's the new one from the LaBeouf Brothers. At 6:50, it's news time with George Dorman.
1: Thank you, Bob. President Trump used his primetime speech last night to cast doubt on the integrity of the country's elections.
2: Every American deserves to know that when they cast their vote, that vote will be counted accurately in a system, and that is to make that system secure, one where cheating and interference are not just difficult, but virtually impossible. Unfortunately, the system we have today falls catastrophically short of that standard.
1: Trump claimed that elections in the U.S. are vulnerable. He accused China of interference in the 2020 election that he lost to Joe Biden, contradicting U.S. intelligence findings. China is denying Trump's claim. Texas Governor Greg Abbott says at least two people have died in the flooding that's hit that state.
3: One is a male near Comfort, who was swept away in an RV. Another is a female in Uvalde who was swept away while driving on a road.
1: Abbott says the hardest hit areas are not yet out of danger. More rain is in the forecast. Hundreds of people have been rescued from their cars and homes. Dubuque County was one of the state's first local governments to pass a data center moratorium. Now the county supervisors are exploring an outright ban. More from Iowa Public Radio's Gavin McGough.
4: The Board of Supervisors directed the county attorney to hire a consultant and draft a possible ban at a work session this week. The decision comes as the board has struggled to draft regulations for data centers since it passed its moratorium in late May. Supervisor Wayne Kenneker says it's time to stop spinning their wheels and consider a ban.
5: If that's what we want to spend our time and effort doing, then let's do it. If not, let's go to work on the ordinance so we can, in fact, take care of things before we waste this moratorium and talk in circles for another 2 months, 3 months, whatever.
4: Since Dubuque passed its moratorium, nearly a dozen Iowa counties have followed suit. I'm Gavin McGough, IPR News.
1: The Iowa DNR's Natural Resource Commission has approved the demolition of Springbrook State Park's Conservation Education Center. The center and Guthrie Center in West Central Iowa hosted thousands of students, educators, and DNR staff each year over five decades. The DNR closed it in 2017, citing budget constraints and declining use, and said it had fallen into disrepair. Commissioner K.R. Buck said during a recent meeting that the decision to demolish the education center marked a sad day.
6: A lot of kids had a lot of fun there, a lot of fun. And if you remember when I got sworn in May 3 years ago, I was hoping we could save this somehow.
1: The DNR says demolishing the Education Center buildings, along with four dilapidated sheds, will remove public hazards and return the site to its natural state. The project at Springbrook State Park is expected to be done by next April. The city of Des Moines has started using recycled concrete, soil, and asphalt to patch streets and alleys to save money. The street material recycling program is underway as the city deals with an expected $12 million budget shortfall next fiscal year. Jim Scott is operations manager for the Des Moines Public Works Streets Division. He says recycled concrete is turned into a subbase that meets state regulations and serves as a foundation underneath the top layer of concrete to repair roads.
7: A lot of the city, because it's so old, the concrete was placed on native soil. So there is no compacted subbase under it, and it's more apt to fail because it doesn't adequately disperse the water from underneath the concrete panels. And so this subbase system is going to help that.
1: Scott says the program is environmentally and fiscally responsible. City officials estimate that the Public Works Department will save about $415,000 a year on materials and landfill fees. In sports, Jackson Suber took a surprising one-stroke lead after the first round of the British Open. The 115th-ranked Suber shot a 5-under 65. Rory McIlroy endured a frustrating opening day, missing three close-range putts and finishing with a 2-over 72. Just one game in Major League Baseball Thursday, the Mets defeated the Phillies 4-1. No games in the Midwest League. The Colonels host Beloit tonight. 88.3 weather, mostly sunny today with a high around 90. Tonight, mostly clear skies with an overnight low of 72. Tomorrow, mostly sunny with a high of 92. Sunday, mostly sunny with a high of 88. Right now, sunny skies and 74 degrees. I'm George Dorman on 88.3 KCCK.

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LaBeouf brothers, Remy LaBeouf on the alto sax, Pascal LaBeouf on the piano, from the new release called Off Center. That was one of their originals called Dactyl, which was written by Remy LaBeouf. Rounding out the ensemble, Dana Stevens on tenor sax, Linda Mahan Oh on the bass, and Christian Newman on the drums on that one for Soundspore Records. Here's a look at the KCCK concert calendar as we head into the weekend. A couple things in Amana tonight. Relaxed Fit Band playing at the Millstream Brauhaus in Amana starting at 6 o'clock. And as we've been mentioning this week, Confluence at 7 o'clock at the Performing Arts Center in Amana. We'll hear about that performance coming up in our Culture Crawl this morning at 10:30. Friday Night Concert Series has the Dandelion Stompers at 6:30 tonight on the Pedmall stage in Iowa City. Blake Shaw and Justin LeDuc later on tonight at the Black Angel in Iowa City starting at 9. Also been hearing about the Iowa Jazz Composers Orchestra concert. That's coming up tomorrow evening at 7 o'clock at River Place Plaza in Cedar Falls. A few things on Sunday, too. The DZ Combo playing at 2 o'clock at the Grape Escape in Galena. Tanya English Band at 3 o'clock at Club 76 in North Liberty. And also on Sunday, Bob Doris Trio at the Tabor Home Vineyards and Winery in Baldwin starting at 3. KCCK's concert calendar lists jazz and blues events in Iowa, as well as major Midwest cities. 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New things on the way this hour from Tumbo Bravo. We've got Richard Barada and his latest release. The recent work from Audrey Ochoa is also on the way. First off this hour, George Benson in the studio on this date. Back in 1973, the first of two sessions for his release, Body Talk, kind of had an eye and ear on what was happening in the soul charts at this time, James Brown in particular. George Benson making a decided swerve to the R&B side of jazz on this one. In fact, J.B. Horn's Pee Wee Ellis turns up as a big band arranger on several of these tracks. It's a mixed rhythm section with Jack DeJohnette, Ron Carter, electric pianist Harold Mayburn, and percussionist Mobutu, also Earl Klue making an appearance on some of these tunes. This is one of three tunes recorded on this date in 1973 and the title track from Body Talk for George Benson on KCCK.

0: Bobby McFerrin with Phoebe Snow. Before that, You've Gridley Got a Hold on Me from Bobby McFerrin's debut self-titled release from back in 1982. As a note, the birthday today of Phoebe Snow, the great vocalist who was born in 1950 on this date, lived to the age of 60, also a songwriter, best known for her song Poetry Man back in the day, described by the New York Times as a contralto grounded in a bluesy growl and capable of sweeping over four octaves. I had a chance to see her in the old Hampshire Auditorium back in the day, a very impressive vocalist. Phoebe Snow on her birthday today there. And we started off the set with George Benson. That was the title track from Body Talk, a tune he recorded on this date back in 1973 for that release on CTI Records. If the last time you updated your will was when your kids were small, it's probably time to look at it again. When you do, remember that an estate gift to KCCK keeps jazz alive for the next generation. Please consider a planned gift to KCCK and let us know when you do. And thanks for ensuring the future of Iowa's Jazz Station. Got the recent work from trombonist Audrey Ochoa coming up next. First off, some news with George Dorman.
1: President Trump raised claims in a speech last night that the country's voting systems are vulnerable to being rigged and stolen, but he didn't provide new evidence of a single fraudulent vote cast in any election. Trump's 25-minute primetime address from the White House included many baseless claims. The U.S. has expanded its airstrike campaign against Iran by hitting more bridges and collapsing a tower at a key Iranian port. The latest strikes early today are part of President Trump's threats to start striking infrastructure to pressure Tehran to ease its chokehold on the Strait of Hormuz. Russian attacks overnight on Ukraine killed at least four civilians and wounded 20, according to Ukrainian President Volodymyr Zelensky. Moscow continues strategic bombing of Ukrainian civilian areas, and Ukrainian drone attacks have resulted in casualties in Russian-occupied regions as the conflict continues to escalate. With no end in sight. Alliant Energy has filed an application to rezone 160 acres of land in Linn County near the intersection of Highway 30 and Benton Linn Road for a proposed natural gas plant. The Morgan Valley Energy Center would consist of three natural gas combustion turbines that would be able to generate around 720 megawatts of electricity. The proposal has seen considerable pushback concerning air quality, water use, property values near the site, and who would benefit from the plant. Iowa's unemployment rate remained at 3.2% in June. The total number of unemployed Iowans decreased by 900 from May to June. Iowa Workforce Development Executive Director Beth Townsend says it shows a continuation of slow but stable growth across Iowa's economy. Trade industries and financial firm saw gains in June. In sports, in Major League Baseball Thursday, the Mets beat the Phillies 4-1. There were no games in the Midwest League. The Cardinals play Beloit at home tonight. 88.3 weather, mostly sunny today and tomorrow. Mostly clear skies overnight. A high today of 90, a low tonight of 72, a high tomorrow of 92. Right now, 76 degrees with mostly sunny skies. I'm George Dorman on 88.3 KCCK.

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Eastern Iowa's own Dandelion Stompers there from Whirlwind Sessions Volume 2, which came out last year. There was a version of Blue Drag, a little tune there featuring Katie Roach up front on the lead vocal, Suzanne Smith on clarinet, Darren Van Holstein on the alto sax, Mark Jansen on the guitar, Brandy Jansen on the bass, Kitty Greenstein on trumpet, and Tim Crumley on percussion, along with Chris Clark on baritone sax, doing some vocals as well. Dandelion Stompers are going to be part of the Friday Night Jazz, or Friday Night Concert Series, I should say, in downtown Iowa City tonight, starting at 6:30 on the Padmall stage. Audrey Ochoa before that, the trombonist and composer from her release of this past spring, The Sorceress, started off that set with a tune called Lamplight. Mike Lent was the bassist, John May the drummer, and Chris Andrew on the keyboards. It was Jeremiah McDade, also on tenor sax for Audrey Ochoa on her most recent release. Find something fun to do and get to know people in the arts with KCCK's Culture Crawl. Dennis Green previews an upcoming production or arts event, and then Hollis Monroe runs down this week's calendar. 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We'll have the guys from Confluence talking about their upcoming performance tonight in Amana. Here's some work from Vince Guaraldi now. Vincent Anthony Dellaglio, as he was born, known as Vince Guaraldi, born in San Francisco on this date back in 1928, lived to the age of 47. The pianist who composed music for animated television adaptations of the Peanuts comic strip. His compositions for the series included their signature melody, Linus and Lucy, and the holiday standard, Christmas Time Is Here. He also performed on piano as a member of Cal Jader's 1950s ensembles, and for his own solo career, his 1962 composition, Cast Your Fate to the Wind, became a radio hit and won a Grammy Award back in 1963. Passed away doing what he loved, concluding the first half of a nightclub performance in Menlo Park, California. He passed away at the intermission there at the age of 47. Here, one of those tunes he did for the Charlie Brown series, from the original soundtrack recording of the CBS television special, A Boy Named Charlie Brown, working with Monty Bugbee on the bass and Colin Bailey on the drums. This is Vince's tune, Blue Charlie Brown, on KCCK.

0: All That Jazz from Kirkwood Community College, 88.3 KCCK. That's Richard Barada doing Another Kind of Bird, reimagining Charlie Parker on his latest release for Savant Records. Bill O'Connell, the pianist, doing the arranging there for Monk's Now's the Time, or Charlie Parker's Now's the Time, excuse me. Vincent Herring featured on the alto sax there. It was Bill Bolt, Paul Boldenbeck on the guitar, Michael Goetz on the bass, Paul Rossman also on congas and percussion. And again, Bill O'Connell doing the keyboard work there for drummer Richard Barada, new one for Savant Records. Robin McKell, right before that, recording on this date back in 2010, the first of what would be five sessions for her release called Mess Around for E1 Music. That really nice arrangement of Lennon and McCartney's Eleanor Rigby there. And Vince Guaraldi in his trio at the start with Blue Charlie Brown, taken from A Boy Named Charlie Brown, the soundtrack to that TV special from back in 1964. Mr. Guaraldi, born on this date in 1928, up in San Francisco, lived to the age of 47. 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We are here anytime you have a question about something you heard, make a song request, or maybe just to say hi. Got some work from saxophonist Chico Freeman on his 77th birthday coming up after news with George Dorman.
1: Thank you, Bob. President Trump used a primetime address last night to put election security at the center of his message. Trump announced the declassification and release of what he called critical intelligence.
2: Revealing shocking vulnerabilities in our election infrastructure. This evidence shows that the election system we have dangerously exposes and really exposes, like, levels never thought possible to hacking, exploitation, and foreign interference.
1: Trump also once again urged Congress to pass the Save America Act, which would require voters to show proof of citizenship. The U.S. has expanded its airstrike campaign against Iran, hitting more bridges and collapsing a tower at a key Iranian port. White House Press Secretary Karoline Leavitt says recent strikes are part of President Trump's threats to start striking Iran's infrastructure to pressure Tehran to ease its chokehold on the Strait of Hormuz.
3: And the reason for the recent strikes over the course of the last several days is because Iran violated the memorandum of understanding that we struck with them. Specifically, in the memorandum of understanding that they signed, they were not to fire on commercial vessels moving through the Strait of Hormuz. And unfortunately, they have made the tragic decision for them to do that.
1: Meanwhile, Iran launched new missile attacks against U.S. allied nations in the Middle East as the interim ceasefire between the U.S. and Iran has collapsed. Dubuque County will consider going beyond its current moratorium on data centers to ban them outright. At a work session this week, the Board of Supervisors directed the county attorney to hire outside legal consultants to draft a possible ban. Supervisor Ann McDonough says it can be done, but must be done right.
4: We just can't develop a ban by ourselves. To do a ban, we need to be sure. We've had legal counsel as reported. People saying it's possible, it is permissible, but you need to do it correctly.
1: Local concern over data centers began in May when a developer scoped the area for a possible hyperscale project. Dubuque's Economic Development Authority says banning such projects could cost the region more than $6 billion in possible economic growth. The Iowa DNR will move forward with demolishing an education center at Springbrook State Park after approval from the Natural Resource Commission. The center in Guthrie Center had a big impact on thousands of students, educators, and conservationists. Iowa Public Radio's Rachel Kramer reports.
5: Mike Delaney is the Iowa Conservation Director of the Isaac Walton League. He has fond memories of the education center at Springbrook.
6: The setting, of course, in the park, the facilities, the dormitory, the food, everybody remembers the cinnamon rolls. I mean, it was wonderful.
5: The DNR closed the center in 2017 due to budget constraints, declining use, and maintenance issues. Conservationist Liz Garst says she wishes the buildings could have been saved, but that's no longer an option now.
7: I drove through the parking lot a year or two ago, and there are trees growing in the middle of the parking lots. You know, it's abandoned. It's toast.
5: The DNR is hiring a contractor to demolish the buildings and return the site to its natural state. I'm Rachel Kramer, IPR News.
1: Old sidewalk soil and other material from construction sites will be recycled to repair Des Moines roads under a new public works program. City officials estimate that it could save about $415,000 a year by recycling concrete, asphalt, and soil instead of dumping it in a landfill. Jim Scott with the Des Moines Public Works Department oversees the street material recycling program.
8: And you would have to pay what's known as a tipping fee or a dumping fee. And there's a lot of cost associated with that. Plus, the landfills are filling up. And we don't really have new sites designated yet that's going to replace them in the near future.
1: Scott says recycled concrete is used as a foundational base for repairing roads and asphalt, and the asphalt can be recycled to repair alleyways and road shoulders. In sports, Jackson Super was the surprise 18-hole leader in the British Open and will try to hold his own as the second round begins today. The 26-year-old American is a surprise because he has yet to win as a professional and has never played Lynx golf before. He shot a 5-under par 65 Thursday for a one-stroke lead. Just one game in Major League Baseball Thursday, the Mets defeated the Phillies 4-1. There were no games in the Midwest League last night. The Colonels host Beloit tonight. 88.3 weather, mostly sunny today with a high around 90. Tonight, mostly clear skies with an overnight low of 72. Tomorrow, mostly sunny with a high of 92. Sunday, mostly sunny with a high of 88. Right now, sunny skies and 77 degrees. I'm George Dorman on 88.3 KCCK.

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The Chico Freeman Quartet from Spoken Into Existence, that one going back to 2015, and one of the tunes written by the pianist here, Antonio Ferrao, called Black Inside. Also Michael Baker on the drums, Ari Konsig on the bass there for Chico Freeman, the great saxophonist and composer, bandleader, educator, multi-readist from Chicago, born on this day, turning 77 years old today. He was the son of saxophonist Von Freeman, the nephew of George Freeman, the great guitarist, who has issued dozens of recordings as a leader and played on hundreds more. While a member of Elvin Jones' group, he issued his first album and signed to India and Navigation in 1977 for a handful of now classic albums. His tenor tone is gritty and exuberant, yet intimate and resonant, capable of anguished cries and tender affirmations inside a moment. His music has been performed, informed by the Chicago blues. He played in clubs as a teen. He bop and hard bop. He played with his dad and band leaders he served, including Charles Mingus and Dizzy Gillespie, a bit of John Coltrane's modal inventions in there and AACM's free excursions. Learned to interplay with Afro-Latin rhythms as well, with Latin band leaders like Tito Puente, Eddie Palmieri, Ray Barreto, Chucho Valdez, Cecil Cruz, to name just a few. He also played some R&B with Michael Jackson and Earth, Wind & Fire later in his career. Still been fairly active over in Chicago. Chico Freeman there on his birthday today. Got something from our featured album for July coming up this hour from The Breaks. Also the latest work from pianist Sharon Minimoto. Brian Lynch from his latest coming up just a bit as well. Start off this hour with Joseph Albert Morello. Joe Morello, the great drummer, was born on this date back in 1928. He lived to the age of 82, best known for serving as a drummer for pianist Dave Brubeck as part of the Dave Brubeck Quartet, starting in 1957 for 15 years, including that classic lineup from 58 through 68, which also included Paul Desmond and Eugene Wright. His facility for playing unusual time signatures and rhythms enabled that group to record a series of albums that explored those, including Take Five and Blue Rondo a la Turk. That tune, Take Five, written by Paul Desmond specifically because he knew Morello could play into the 5/4 time. Besides playing with Brubeck, Morello also served as an accompanist for other musicians like Marion McPartland and Tal Farlow and Gary Burton, recorded his own albums as well, received numerous accolades during his life, including being named Best Drummer by Downbeat Magazine 5 years in a row. Here's that classic Brubeck Quartet. This is, I think, earlier in the year. Later in the year, they would record Time Out. This is from a disc they recorded in April of that year called Gone with the Wind. Again, Paul Desmond, Joe Morello, Eugene Wright, Dave Brubeck here doing a version of The Lonesome Road on KCCK.

0: Speaking of there, I was looking for you the other day. I didn't know where you were. I expected to find you on my right, but there you were on my left. And I was sitting there for like minutes.
1: Where were you sitting, on the street corner?
0: No, in the middle of the street in Broadway.
1: I was there. I was on the northeast corner, my dear.
0: Well, so I discovered, you know.
1: Well, you knew I was.
0: I asked you to just be clear and be there in the northwest.
1: You knew I was going to be going uptown, northeast.
0: Well, so what? I just asked northwest. I mean, you can pick a point at that, you know.
1: How could you miss me? I'm so gorgeous.
0: Well, look, it took me a while to find
1: you. You didn't have your glasses on.
0: Maybe that was it. Maybe that was it.
1: That's
0: maybe that
1: what
0: was it.
1: Is.
0: Well, I was asking where you were at, and now what do you say?
1: I gotta go there.
0: Well, we were keeping Ray waiting, you know, and I didn't want to, you know. So look, I mean, let's just.
1: I gotta just, go just,

0: Kenny Barron on piano, Harvey Swartz on the bass, Ben Reilly, the drummer, on his birthday today, known for his work over the years with Sonny Rollins and Thelonious Monk. Drummer Ben Reilly, born in 1933 on this date, lived to the age of 84. And the Dave Brubeck Quartet with A Lonesome Road at the start from the 1959 release Gone with the Wind. Drummer Joe Morello, also born on this date back in 1928, part of that classic Dave Brubeck Quartet. KCCK is supported by the Linn County Blues Society, presenting Bluesmore 2026, Saturday, August 1st, on the First Avenue Lawn of Brucemore, featuring Selwyn Birchwood, the Janies, and Cedar County Cobras. 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Got the newest work from pianist Sharon Minamoto coming up after news with George Dorman.
1: Thank you, Bob. President Trump delivered a primetime address last night to once again raise concerns about past election results and to warn of vulnerabilities in future voting. Trump spoke for nearly half an hour at the White House without providing new evidence to validate his claim that elections are rigged. More rain is expected in Texas, where days of downpours have triggered deadly flooding. At least 2 people have died and more than 200 others have been rescued. Governor Greg Abbott says disaster declarations have been issued for at least 59 counties. Smoke from wildfires in Canada and northern Minnesota is covering a wide stretch of the U.S. Air quality has fallen to unhealthy or hazardous levels from the Great Lakes to parts of the Northeast and East Coast. Kirkwood Community College's Board of Trustees agreed unanimously Thursday to ask voters across 18 eastern Iowa counties in November to approve an $88 million general obligation bond referendum for facility upgrades and improvements, including renovations of Jones, Lynn, Nielsen, and Benton Halls. If approved, residential property owners would pay an estimated $9.35 cents more per year for every $100,000 of assessed property value. People in one northwest Iowa community are being asked to conserve water. 2 wells are out of service in Storm Lake, where city officials are asking residents and businesses to limit water use, including watering lawns only in the early morning or later in the evening. Other restrictions are also in place. City officials say water demand remains close to the capacity of the city's water treatment plant. In sports, in Thursday's Major League Baseball action, the Mets beat the Phillies 4-1. Midwest League teams were idle. The Colonels play Beloit at Veterans Stadium tonight. 88.3 weather, mostly sunny today and tomorrow, mostly clear skies overnight, a high today of 90, a low tonight of 72, a high tomorrow of 92. Right now we have mostly sunny skies and 79 degrees. I'm George Dorman on 88.3 KCCK.

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Trumpeter Brian Lynch there from his recent release, Torchbearers, that came out back in April of this year. And that was a piece written by Barry Harris called Luminescence. The special guest here is Charles McPherson on the alto sax, working with Brian Lynch on this newest release of his on his Holistic Music Works record label. That also featuring, we had Rob Schneiderman on piano, Boris Kozlov on the bass, Kyle Swan on the drums there for Brian Lynch. And we had Sharon Minamoto get us into that set. That was Nenju, or Prayer Beads, from the new CD Goodbye Strawberry Hill for the pianist and composer, working with Bernie Arai, the drummer, bassist Darren Radke, and saxophonist John Bentley on that new one for Cellar Records. Find something fun to do and get to know people in the arts with KCCK's Culture Crawl. 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And then Hollis Monroe runs down this week's calendar. 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We've got the guys from Confluence coming in to talk about their performance tonight in Amana, the Performing Arts Center there. That's coming up at 10:30 this morning. Here's more work from the great bass player Abraham Laboriel, who's appeared on over 500 recordings over the years. He's a very valuable session man over the years. He's turning 79 years old today here with Larry Carlton on Larry's debut release as a leader, self-titled release that came out back in 1978. I believe he was just starting his work with the Crusaders around this time as well. It's also Jeff Porcaro on the drums, Paulino da Costa on percussion, Greg Matheson featured on the keyboards on this one. This is Larry Carlton's Rio Samba on KCCK.

0: All that jazz from Kirkwood Community College, 88.3 KCCK. Work Mal Giroux there from Breaking Away from back in 1981, tune he wrote with Tom Canning and Jay Graydon, called Easy. Working there with Steve Gadd on the drums, it was Michael Bodiger, Cedar Rapids native, doing the keyboard work on that one. Also work from the great Abe Laboriel on the bass on this, the day he was born. Abe turning 79 years old today. He was also with Larry Carlton at the start of that set, doing Rio Samba from Larry Carlton's self-titled debut from 1977. KCCK's concert calendar lists jazz and blues events in Iowa as well as major Midwest cities. When you're in the mood for live music around town or on the road, you can visit the concert calendar, which is under the events tab at kcck.org. The third of three drummers we're featuring today as birthday artist, drummer Alvester Garnett, is turning 56 years old today. Done a lot of work with violinist Regina Carter. We'll hear something from her Motor City Moments release on the way here in a few minutes. After news with George Dorman.
1: Thank you, Bob. In a speech last night, President Trump alleged that America's election systems are vulnerable to being rigged and stolen, but provided no new evidence. Trump also highlighted his economic agenda and immigration policies, but barely mentioned the war with Iran. The U.S. military carried out its sixth consecutive night of strikes against Iran as the conflict shows no sign of de-escalating. Iran's retaliatory attacks appear to be the largest since talks with the U.S. collapsed. At least two people have died and more than 200 water rescues have been carried out as southern Texas was again pounded by heavy rain overnight. Parts of the Texas Hill Country have endured a year's worth of rain in just 3 days. Dubuque County was one of the state's first local governments to pass a data center moratorium. Now the county supervisors are exploring an outright ban. Iowa Public Radio's Gavin McGough reports.
2: The Board of Supervisors directed the county attorney to hire a consultant and draft a possible ban at a work session this week. The decision comes as the board has struggled to draft regulations for data centers since it passed its moratorium in late May. Supervisor Wayne Kenneker says it's time to stop spinning their wheels and consider a ban.
3: If that's what we want to spend our time and effort doing, then let's do it. If not, let's go to work on the ordinance so we can, in fact, take care of things before we waste this moratorium and talk in circles for another 2 months, 3 months, whatever.
2: Since Dubuque passed its moratorium, nearly a dozen Iowa counties have followed suit. I'm Gavin McGough, IPR News.
1: Alliant Energy has filed an application to rezone 160 acres of land in Linn County near the intersection of Highway 30 and Benton Linn Road for a proposed natural gas plant. The Morgan Valley Energy Center would consist of three natural gas combustion turbines that would be able to generate around 720 megawatts of electricity. The proposal has seen considerable pushback concerning air quality, water use, and property values near the site. Iowa's unemployment rate remained at 3.2% in June. The total number of unemployed Iowans decreased by 900 from May to June. Trade industries and financial firms saw gains in the month. Manufacturing and professional and business service sectors lost the most jobs. On Wall Street, the Dow is down 41 points at 52,511. The NASDAQ is down 546 points. The S&P 500 down 75 points. 88.3 weather, mostly sunny today with a high around 90. Tonight, mostly clear skies, an overnight low around 72. Tomorrow, mostly sunny with a high of 92. Sunday, mostly sunny with a high of 88. Right now, we have 81 degrees with sunny skies. The normal high today is 83, the record high 104 set in 1913. I'm George Dorman on 88.3 KCCK.

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That's The Breaks from their self-titled debut release, the supergroup featuring Eddie Roberts from the New Master Sounds on the guitar, Robert Walter of the Grey Boy All-Stars on keyboards, and Stanton Moore of Galactic on the drums. The new CD on Color Red Records, our featured album for this month of July. Their tune there called Blood Cover. Started out with Regina Carter, her release Midnight, or Motor City Moments, I should say, from 2000 for Verve Records. That was John Clayton's arrangement of an old Thad Jones tune, Don't Get Sassy. Marcus Belgrave on the trumpet, James Carter doing the tenor sax and bass clarinet work, with Verna Gehrig on the piano, Daryl Hall on the bass, and Alvester Garnett on the drums. This is the 56th birthday today of Alvester Garnett, a Richmond, Virginia native who's done about 17 years worth of work with Regina Carter over the years. Also did a couple of projects with Abby Lincoln, done work with Benny Golson, Cyrus Chestnut, Clark Terry, Pharoah Sanders. The list goes on and on for Alvester Garnett, one of three drummers that have birthdays today. He is, again, 56 years old. We've got Carlos Enriquez doing the music of Thelonious Monk on his newest release coming up. Emmett Cohen and Arturo Sandoval from their latest discs in just a bit as well. Here's some more work from the great bass player Abraham Laboriel, who is turning 79 years old today, here with Freddie Hubbard on Freddie's release Ride Like the Wind. It's an Alvin Ferguson chart called Hubbard's Cupboard on KCCK.

Your Jazz Oasis in High Definition. Iowa's Jazz Station, 88.3 KCCK. That's Carlos Enriquez, the bassist, longtime member of the Jazz at Lincoln Center Orchestra, from his latest release, Monk Conclave, putting the Afro-Cuban spin on the music of Thelonious Monk, in this instance, Blue Monk, for Carlos Enriquez. Lou Rawls with his special guest, Phoebe Snow, right before that. Miss Snow was born on this date back in 1950, limited the age of 60. We'll check that. Yes, and that was from Portrait of the Blues for Lou Rawls on Blue Note Records from 1991, that old Brooke Benton tune. A Lover's Question, that also had Tom Pomposello featured on the slide guitar. The flautist there was Joe Lovano with Lou Rawls and Phoebe Snow. And Freddie Hubbard at the start, featuring the bass work of Abraham Laboriel again this morning on his 79th birthday today. That was Hubbard's Cupboard from Freddie's release, Ride Like the Wind. Did you know you can make a legacy gift to KCCK without changing your will? Make KCCK a beneficiary of insurance policy or a retirement account. You can make the designation contingent on your needs or your family's needs being taken care of first. It's free. There's no attorney necessary. Just ask your insurance or investment company for a beneficiary form. We can help with the specific language and phrasing. Thanks for ensuring the future of jazz and Iowa's Jazz Station. Mostly sunny today with high around 90. He didn't see his upper in the upper 90s this afternoon. That's what it'll feel like. Mostly clear tonight with a low 72. Tomorrow again, mostly sunny with a high of 92. Little cooler on Sunday, upper 80s for highs with a mostly sunny sky, but back to 90s by the time Monday rolls around. Right now it's 82, Jazz 88.3, KCCK. Well, it was back in 2007, a couple of dear friends decided to go into the studio to play and record some tunes that, well, whatever they wanted to do. And it finally came out back in 2025 with John Clayton on the bass, Mulgrew Miller at the piano playing some duets here. Our featured album for July of last year. It is the release called Talk to Me About Mulgrew, and here's their take on the standard Just in Time on KCCK.

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2: Even though you don't live here anymore, where do you live now?
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I want

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1: 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That's the Marsalis family from a jazz celebration. Recorded at, let's see, the Kiefer UNO Lakefront Arena in New Orleans back in 2001. And there, a pairing of the pianist Harry Connick Jr., the vocalist as well, and Lucian Barber, the great trombonist there on St. James Infirmary. Today, the birthday of Lucian Barber, born in New Orleans on this date back in 1956, would spend most of his career in New Orleans, although he did tour internationally with the Preservation Hall Jazz Band and with Harry Connick Jr. After Hurricane Katrina severely damaged his home in 2005, he said, "I'm not running from New Orleans. I'm going to stay because I was born and raised here, and I'm going to pass away here," which he did back in 2020 at the age of 63. He would also work with the Marsalis family over the years with Michael White, Kermit Ruffins, all those familiar names from the New Orleans jazz scene. Lucian Barber, the great trombonist, on his birthday today. And we started off the set with Mulgrew Miller and John Clayton together from Talk to Me About Mulgrew that came out last year. That was just in time. KCCK is part of the community outreach of Kirkwood Community College. In addition to offering strong two-year associate degrees, Kirkwood transfer programs are a great path to any degree. Students have had transferred credits and degrees to colleges and universities in every state in the U.S. Quality and affordability make Kirkwood a wonderful first choice in college education. You may find out more at kirkwood.edu. Kirkwood, the smarter way to start your four-year degree. Here's a live one from Kenny Burrell now in the Jazz Heritage All-Stars. They were live at the Blue Note in New York City on this date back in 1996. They would be recorded over a couple of nights at the Blue Note. So those All-Stars on this piece include Sir Roland Hanna on the piano. It's Ray Drummond on the bass. And let me see, this piece has Sherman Ferguson on the drums. It's Jimmy Owens on the trumpet, Jerome Richardson on sax and flute. And Steve Turay is a trombonist here. And this is a Jerome Richardson chart that he did with the Thad Jones Mel Lewis back in the day. It's Groove Merchant for Kenny Burrell and the Jazz Heritage All-Stars on KCCK.

All That Jazz from Kirkwood Community College, 88.3 KCCK. That is Arturo Sandoval from his newest release, Sangu, a disc that's been atop the jazz charts in the U.S. for 4 weeks now. That was one of his originals there called With the People. It was more work from drummer Alvester Garnett before that on his 56th birthday today, working with Abby Lincoln on her 1999 release, Holy Earth, a nice version of the Benny Carter standard. Another Time, Another Place, featured Bobby Hutcherson on the vibes, also Mark Carey on piano. It was John Ormond on the bass, along with Alvester Garnett. Nicholas Payton in there, too, doing the trumpet work. And it was Kenny Burrell and the Jazz All-Stars, live at the Blue Note on this date. Back in 1996, live at the Blue Note, the name of the release, there with a version of Jerome Richardson's The Groove Merchant. Get the first word on new jazz releases, along with KCCK programs and events, when you subscribe to our email newsletter. 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Make way for Hollis next with your jazz, and in the midday hours, your final culture crawl on the way, coming up at 10:30 this morning, looking at Confluence and their performance tonight in Amana. Also, we have our final jazz master session of the week coming up in the noon hour today. I'll leave you with something from Pharoah Sanders. He was recording on this date back in 1990. That was the first of 3 days of sessions for his release, Welcome to Love. His quartet that year had William Henderson on piano and Stafford James on the bass. The drummer was Eccleston W. Wainwright Jr. And this is a thing kind of reminiscent of his idol John Coltrane. In fact, I think all these tunes at one point John Coltrane recorded, maybe on his ballads album or others. Anyway, again from Pharoah Sanders and his quartet from Welcome to Love. Let's see, let's pick out Nancy with the Laughing Face, the old Jimmy Van Heusen standard here on KCCK.

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Pianist and composer Emmett Cohen, Universal Truth, the name of this new release on Mack Avenue Records. And from it, that's Eternal Glimpse, first of three movements for Eternal Truth. Emmett Cohen at the piano, Joe Farnsworth on the drums, Yasushi Nakamura on the bass. And on that one, we also heard from trumpeter Jeremy Pelt. Good morning. I'm Hollis Monroe. Happy Friday, everybody. So glad you could be here. Hope you're having a wonderful week. Hope you're staying cool. We've got a lot of good stuff coming up for you, including Ben Patterson's latest stretch. Also, we'll be having a culture crawl from Mr. Dennis Green this morning. And we're going to kick things off with one from Art Pepper, who got together with an all-star rhythm section back in 1960 in L.A. for the album Getting Together. Art Pepper here on sax with Conte Condoli on trumpet, Wynton Kelly at the piano, Paul Chambers on the bass, Jimmy Cobb on the drums. Let's kick off this morning with a little rhythmining.

Heard, a lovely take on Cry Me a River. KCCK brings you more than great jazz on the radio. 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More jazz coming at you in a moment after a quick look at our forecast. It's going to be mostly sunny again today, warm, a high of around 90 degrees. Tonight, mostly clear skies, an overnight low of 72. Tomorrow, mostly sunny to begin the weekend with a high of 92. Slight dip on Sunday. Sunday, mostly sunny with a high of 88. Monday, hottest day so far, mostly sunny with a high of 94. And then Tuesday, mostly sunny skies and a high of 86. The record high today? We hit 104 on this date. That was back in 1913. The normal average high is around 83 degrees. Right now, we have clear skies, 84 degrees, outside our studios here on the Kirkwood Community College campus.

0: Dude, there was some shit in there. There's no way in a million tries I could replicate.
1: 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Daggerboard, the Skipper, and Mike Clark. Pretty much describes who's playing, but it's also the name of the group and the name of the album. And from it, that's Brother Rainland. Featuring Eric Jacobson there on flugelhorn, Gregory Howe, percussion, Henry the Skipper Franklin on the bass, also doing a lot of the writing on this one, Mike Clark on the drums, Babatunde on congas, Matt Clark, keyboards, Dave McNabb on guitar.
2: Hi, it's KCCK's Culture Crawl. I'm Dennis Green, and my guests today are from an upcoming concert with TKM Productions in Amanitz. I have three of the four members of Confluence and a random sax player here in the house. As Denny Redmond, John Hall, and Pat Smith from Confluence are with us. Gentlemen, welcome.
3: Thank you.
2: And from TKM Productions, producer and, as I said, occasional sax player,
4: occasional
2: singer.
4: Sax player, yeah. Sir.
2: Deb Kennedy. Deb, welcome.
5: Thank you. Thanks for having us.
2: So before we talk about this, about what's going to be coming up with this concert on the 17th in your space, let's start with just, so TKM usually puts on theater productions, invites traveling shows to come in, but a couple of times a year you bring a regional band in. So what's the thinking behind that?
5: Well, a big part of our mission is to support a lot of the great talent that is in the area, and it's our pleasure to support these musicians and the fact that they are willing to come to Amana and do a gig for us at the Amana Performing Arts Center.
2: And I know that you work with many of these gentlemen,
5: yes,
2: in your other band, Fork in the Road.
5: Yes.
2: So you've had a chance to get to know them as collaborators.
5: Yes. And you know, so Pat is one of our guitar players for Fork in the Road. And he had mentioned, he was like, you know, we have a jazz band called Confluence. And, you know, would you be interested in bringing us in? I was like, absolutely. So, and especially when he was starting giving me information about the members of the band and their resumes and quality of work, I was like, let's bring them to the Amana Performing Arts Center and showcase how amazing they are.
2: Denny Redmond, this is, I always think of Confluence as mainly you being the main instigator behind this.
6: Yeah, that's, we all think of it that way too.
3: Yeah, it's pretty much, it's an idea I've
2: lean
3: had.
2: Lean forward just a little bit.
3: It's an idea I had years and years ago of bringing a group of musicians together to just play nice straight ahead jazz in original tunes.
2: Has the lineup changed at all since you first came together?
3: Well, at one point, John Hall couldn't play one of the engagements, and John Reasoner played bass. Then we kept John Reasoner in playing a second guitar, and then when he became ill, his time was too tight to stay in. So it's pretty much stayed the same throughout.
2: And then you said that you were looking for a band to just play, you know, just, I'm guessing, just kind of some of your favorite tunes, right? That's kind of,
3: yeah, exactly.
2: As I look over this list, and you gave me a set list, sure. I was going, oh yeah, this is Denny Redmond, Denny Redmond, Denny Redmond. This is all the stuff that Denny tells me he likes.
3: Definitely. Oh, why would we play something we don't like?
2: Well, yeah. Good point.
6: Because you told us to.
2: Yeah. Pat, John, do you get a voice in this, or is it all him?
7: I am invited to to contribute, and I mean, actually, I suggested Footprints, which we added to the set list. It's fun to play, but it's great to be able to play a lot of material that I'm not able to play in other groups, like the Bill Evans tunes, for instance. It's a great opportunity to, you know, to get acquainted with that kind of thing and play with some great players.
2: Yeah, yeah. How would you describe the style of jazz that this band plays?
3: Well, it's somewhat eclectic, but it's pretty much straight ahead. The criteria, Pat and I talked about it a few years ago, that excuse me, to try to find jazz tunes that are lyrical, have a good melody, interesting changes, and it's just tunes that I've listened to for years and years. And the band itself has kind of evolved into a workshop because we meet every other Friday most of the time. And we call it rehearsal or jam at John's. We meet at John O'Connell's house and take a break and eat his wife's treats, who we call our den mother. And so a big shout out to Mary Jo for the treats.
7: But, Absolutely.
3: It's just everybody. We've even said our gigs are not that close together, but we continue to get together about every other week, go through tunes, bring new tunes in, review tunes we've done, and just play and workshop it. And nobody there has a big head. It's the best way to say it. And nobody's afraid to say, hey, what are you doing with this here? How are you approaching this? And make suggestions. So it's a true confluence of ideas and styles.
2: And not to date everybody, but I know, but we are all of us in this room of, you know, a certain age. And Denny, I know that you and Pat have literally been playing together since college, yeah?
3: Off and on.
2: Yeah. And so tell me about those, Pat, tell me about those early days at Co.
6: Well, long story short, when I first came to Co, 1975, one of the things I was thinking was, oh, man, Iowa, it's going to be all hillbilly country music, blah, blah. The first thing I heard when I got out of the car at Co was Webster John, which is Denny and John O'Connell, Jeff Dowd, and Craig Altoff. And they were playing Steely Dan, Dr. Wu. And I thought, I'm going to have to rethink this whole deal. Because they were a fantastically good band.
2: Going to have to completely rethink Iowa music.
6: Yeah, well, and they were the first band that were nice enough to let me sit in with them in a bar when I was 17 years old. And, you know, I still say to Denny and John, you know, I got to hang with the cool guys, and I still get to hang with the cool guys. So
3: no, we feel the same way.
2: And, of course, Pat, you lived on the West Coast for a long time, but you've been back now in Iowa for quite a while and doing the usual musician thing of playing with lots of different groups that we've heard you from, and one of which is Fork in the Road. So even though that band isn't on this gig, just talk to me just a little bit about that collaboration, Deb and Pat.
6: Well, first of all, kudos to Deb and her husband, Tom, who are both wonderful. I love you both dearly. And you know, I always say Deb is the woman who never sleeps because she just works all the time. And it's just hearing what her day was to me is exhausting. But, you know, they're doing all this for the arts, for the theater. You know, they do the theater in schools. They've, you know, brought bands in, us, the Funk Daddies, and I don't know who else, but others, I guess. So Fork in the Road, it's has Jeanette Welch on bass and Leighton White on guitar and Forrest Huisenfeld on the drums. And it's been just fun.
2: Deb, that has to have been fun for you to stretch that muscle out a little bit after having, you know, not played music in that kind of a venue for a long time.
5: Well, I spent four summers in Medora, North Dakota, and they have an interesting setup because it is a town the size of Amana. They have 110 residents year-round, but they have this huge amphitheater that seats 2,800 people in the middle of this little cowboy town. And one of the things that they would have a lot of the performers who were there for the summer do is they would do these sets in the middle of the little town square. And so that's actually my first exposure to doing, you know, country music, pop music, classic rock and blues. And so that was my only experience. And then I'd met Jeanette doing theater many moons ago, and I've known her and her late husband Craig for many years. And it was December of 2019 that we were like, hey, let's form a band. We got a couple gigs in, but anyway, long story short, Pat joined in, I don't know, a few years ago.
6: 2 years.
5: Yeah, and, you know, he's like, oh, well, I don't want to step on anybody's toes. You know, I'll just fill in if you need a guitar player. And I was like, well, there's no toes. Let's bring you in, you know. And he was being quite modest.
6: Begging to be let.
5: He was being quite modest with what he could bring to the band. And I truly feel extraordinarily blessed to be able to sing with that team of musicians.
2: You going
5: to
2: sit in with these guys at all?
5: Oh no, it's not that kind of set, and it's their show, and I'm just going to let them do their thing. So,
3: well, if you bring us back next summer, we could start working on a tune with you.
5: All right, I'd love that.
3: That'd be great to do.
2: Confluence will be in concert at the Amana Performing Arts Center on the 17th of July, and is this a show up, pay cover charge, get a ticket in advance? What do you recommend?
5: So this is a free event, but we do ask that, you know, if you like what you see, if you like supporting these amazing musicians, we're asking for donations so that we can continue bringing things to that the Amanda Performing Arts Center and also pay the musicians. So that's how we're doing that. But yeah, we just hope everybody just comes out and enjoys.
2: All right. What time do we start?
5: Music starts at 7.
2: Starts at 7 o'clock on June 17th. It's Confluence. 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What is that?
5: So it is at the Amana Performing Arts Center, which is 3938th Avenue. It's right across the street from the Amana RV Park. It is actually the only thing on that road, so it's kind of hard to miss. But yeah, we just hope you come out and enjoy.
2: All right. 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
5: It's tkmtheatricalproductions.com.
2: All right. 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
2: 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Our producer is Lydia Kilgore. The Culture Crawl theme is composed by Vivian Chanley and performed by Vivian, Anna Cook, Sam Ross, and Farron Johnson. I'm Dennis Green, and I'll talk to you later.
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Jazz 88.3 KCCK. Helen Sung Big Band, their brand new release, entitled Oracles. And from it, well, that was a piece you wrote for Jimmy Heath. Well, you wrote that piece saluting Jimmy Heath, A Little Bird Watchin'. A Little Bird Watchin' for Jimmy Heath featured Nicole Glover on tenor sax. Just saw her live at the Iowa City Jazz Festival. And Vicente Archer featured on the bass, Helen Sung at the piano. Began that set with one from Tom Rotella, from his Right Time Left High Note release of 2025. From it, we heard Lazy Afternoon with Tom Rotella on guitars, Charles Ruggiero on the drums. That's a nice one with Tierney Sutton doing the vocal as well. Bill Cantos at the piano. And in the middle, oh yeah, that's a nice one from Regina Carter and Carla Cook. From Ella, Accentuate the Positive, Regina Carter there on the vocal. On the violin, Regina Carter. And the great, oh, I love this young drummer. I call him a young drummer compared to me. Alvester Garnett there on the drums and percussion for Undecided. It's easier than ever to enjoy Iowa's Jazz Station wherever you are. 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

50 years of all that jazz from I love this album from Alton Sinclair. 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This gentleman has such a nice sense of fun and a sense of swing. Trombonist Alton Sinclair, his Positone release for 2026, Natural Rhythm, appropriately enough. And from it, that's J.J. Johnson's In Walked Horace. Alton Sinclair on trumpet, joined there by on trombone, Alex Norris joining on trumpet. Sherelle Cassidy out of Iowa City on alto sax. Michael Deese on baritone. Art Hirahara at the piano. Boris Kozlov on the bass. Gary Kirkazu on the drums. Alex Acuna adding percussion. Good morning. I'm Hollis Monroe. Happy Friday, folks. The DZ Combo caught live at the Bell Tower coming up in a little bit. Also, later on, Reed Hoisin Project Home, their brand new album. First, we want to salute the birthday of Nick Brignola, Reed man Nick Brignola, born on this date in 1936. Left us in 2002 at the age of 65. He had a 45-year career, though, that brought him into contact with many of the most accomplished mainstream improvisers of his generation. He is primarily identified with the baritone sax, but he also performed and recorded using alto, soprano, flute, clarinet. He was a true Reed man. He never exactly famous in the U.S., but he was greatly appreciated by jazz lovers at home and by the international jazz community at large, especially during his final decade of life and activity. Nick Brignola cut more than 20 albums as a leader, and he worked steadily as a respected sideman and featured guest soloist until shortly before his passing in 2002. Here he is with guitarist Sal Salvador, a stash release that the two of them got together and recorded back in 1993. And it's a tribute to another baritone man, a tribute to Jerry Mulligan. It features Sal Salvador on the guitar, Randy Brecker here on trumpet, Nick Brignola taking the baritone, Paul Johnson on vibes, Gary Mazzarapi on the bass, Butch Miles on the drums. Remembering Nick Brignola on his birthday, starting off the hour with Bernie's Tune.

Your Jazz Oasis in High Definition, Iowa's Jazz Station, 88.3 KCCK, recorded live at the Bell Tower Theater in Dubuque back in January of this year. That's the DZ Combo from Set 2, live at the Bell Tower. And that tune is Perpetual Stew, featuring Benjamin Drury on trumpet, Danny Zanger, keyboardist and composer, Jeremy Jones on the bass, Dan McNamara on the drums. We kicked off this hour celebrating the birthday of Nick Brignola. Nick Brignola, born on this date back in 1936, only lived with till 2002. Heard him back in 1984 for Stash Records. He and his good friend, guitarist Sal Salvador, they did a tribute album to Jerry Mulligan, a tribute to Jerry Mulligan, Bernie's Tunes. And from that, we heard Bernie's Tune with Sal Salvador on guitar, Randy Brecker on trumpet, Nick Brignola on the baritone, Paul Johnson on vibes, Gary Mazzarapi on the bass, and Butch Miles on the drums. And there in the middle, Bill Withers with Studio Rio from the Brazil Connection. Love.

mostly sunny, hottest day in the forecast, a high of 94. Then Tuesday, mostly sunny and somewhat reasonable with a high of 86 degrees. Currently clear skies, 87 degrees outside our studios here on the Kirkwood Community College campus.

blues, muse, and all that jazz. 88.3 KCCK, also at 106.9 FM in Iowa City, Coralville, and North Liberty. That one comes to us from a contemporary release that was recorded at the Fantasy Studios out in L.A. back in 1988. Barney Kessel's Red Hot and Blues, the album, and from it, that was Rio. Barney Kessel on guitar, Bobby Hutcherson on the vibes, Kenny Barron at the piano, Rufus Reed on the bass and on the drums. On Pots and Pans, you have Ben Riley, Benjamin Alexander Riley Jr., born on this date in 1933 and out of the state of Georgia. In his nearly 50 years on the jazz scene, his drumming had a subtle quality that's, well, really a match. He's got the sparse, sometimes jagged and comedic drumming that can be traced to his one-time employer, Thelonious Monk, who's live at the It Club shows Ben in high form if you want to check that one out. Riley made many recordings, really, and he circled the globe several times with that legendary band leader, but he loved playing off-kilter rhythms, and his vocabulary featured on things like An Eternal Spirit and Shades with Andrew Hill. He was such a nuanced drummer, but he had an almost telepathic relationship with pianist Kenny Barron, and that was extra special. Remembering Ben Riley on his birthday, born on this date in 1933. Just before that, a little more Studio Rio for you this morning from Studio Rio presents The Brazil Connection, a legacy recording from 2014. Aretha Franklin and Studio Rio with Walk On By. Well, you know there's no afternoon slump on Iowa's Jazz Station. Mr. Ron Atkins keeps you energized with great music right up until quitting time, and he'll inject some soul into your drive home with Funk at 5, too. Join Ron this afternoon, and every weekday afternoon, right here on Jazz 88.3 KCCK.

0: All that jazz from Kirkwood Community College. Jazz 88.3 KCCK, brand new from Reed Hoysen Project. Their 2026 release entitled Home. And from it, that's George's Dilemma. With Keith Bishop there on flute, Dan Wilson guitarist, Billy Test on keyboards, Tony DePaulis at the bass, Hugo Cruz on percussion, and Reed Hoysen on the drums. We began that set with one that's celebrating an anniversary, a Timeless Records release from 1990, Pharoah Sanders and Company, from his release with his quartet, Welcome to Love. The quartet, you got Pharoah Sanders there on tenor sax with William Henderson on piano, Stafford James on the bass, Eccleston W. Wainwright the Jr. on the drums, for a very nice take on You Don't Know What Love Is. And in the middle, a day early birthday celebration. Tomorrow's the birthday of singer Screamin' Jay Hawkins, born July 18, 1929, with us till the age of 70. His is probably the most outrageous career. He's one of the most outrageous performers during the dawn of the rock age, as well as jazz. He's prone to emerging out of coffins on stage. A flaming skull named Henry was his constant companion. Screamin' Jay was an insanely theatrical figure long before it was even remotely acceptable. His life story is almost as bizarre as his onstage stick. He was originally inspired to become a singer by the booming baritone of Paul Robeson. And believe it or not, he has quite a voice for spirituals and opera as well. But he was unable to really make a breakthrough as an opera singer. His boxing prowess, though, turned out to be every bit as lethal as his vocal cords. And most of his hilarious stories that he told revolve around him beating the hell out of a musical rival. Such was Screamin' Jay Hawkins. Caught his first musical break in 1951, being a pianist and valet to jazz guitarist Tiny Grimes. Then debuted on Wax for Gotham the following year with Why Did You Waste My Time, backed up by Grimes and his Rockin' Highlanders. Day early birthday salute to Screamin' Jay Hawkins there with his, I would say, his signature piece, I Put a Spell on You. The Historical Society Depot Museum is going to present Your Grandpa and Grandma's Farm. It's a slideshow by Dr. Richard Taylor about farming in Iowa in the first half of the 20th century. Now, this is going to take place this Sunday, July 19th. It's at 2 p.m. at the Historical Society Depot Museum. And Dr. Taylor's presentation will include a quiz on classic farm tools. Sounds like fun. For more information, you can call the KCCK studio line at 319-398-5883. 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Mr. George Dorman.
1: Thanks, Hollis. Parts of Texas remain under threat of dangerous flash flooding as cleanup efforts begin in hard-hit areas. The storms and flooding that began Tuesday are being blamed for two deaths. More than 200 people have been rescued by first responders in boats and helicopters. Smoke from wildfires in Canada and northern Minnesota is covering a wide stretch of the U.S. Air quality has fallen to unhealthy or hazardous levels from the Great Lakes to parts of the Northeast and East Coast. President Trump and his team had been teasing what they called a bombshell announcement on election integrity this week, but his speech to the nation last night provided no new evidence for the fraud claims he's been making for years. Among other things, Trump revisited debunked theories about his 2020 loss to Democrat Joe Biden. Kirkwood Community College's Board of Trustees has agreed unanimously to ask voters across 18 eastern Iowa counties in November to approve an $88 million general obligation bond referendum for facility upgrades and improvements that would include renovations of Jones, Lynn, Nielsen, and Benton Halls. The Great Iowa Treasure Hunt has returned more unclaimed property to Iowans than ever before. The state returned a record $38.2 million in unclaimed property, $35.7 million in cash, and $2.4 million in share value to Iowans in fiscal 2026. That's almost $8 million more than the previous record set in fiscal 2023, according to State Treasurer Robbie Smith. The program run by the State Treasurer's Office reunites assets or unclaimed property that might have been lost or forgotten about. People in the northwest Iowa community of Storm Lake are being asked to conserve water. Two wells are out of service in Storm Lake, and city officials are asking residents and businesses to limit water use, including watering lawns only in the early morning or later in the evening. Other restrictions are also in place. 88.3 weather, mostly sunny this afternoon with a high around 90. Tonight, mostly clear skies with a low of 72. Tomorrow, mostly sunny with a high of 92. Sunday, mostly sunny with a high of 88. I'm George Dorman on 88.3 KCCK.

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That was recorded on this date, produced by Creed Taylor. Recorded for Columbia Records on this date, back in 73. George Benson, from the album Body Talk, that's Dance. Featuring George Benson and Earl Plue on guitars. Backing them up. This is a great group. You got Ron Carter on the bass, Jack DeJohnette on the drums, Mobutu adding percussion. On the keyboard, Harold Mayburn, Gerald Chamberlain, Dick Griffin on trombones. Also, you got John Faddis in there on trumpet, Frank Foster on tenor, recorded by the great Van Gelder on this date back in 1973. Good afternoon. I'm Hollis Monroe. Happy Friday, everyone. I'm so glad you could be here. I hope you have had just a splendid week. Hope you're looking forward to a nice weekend as well. Hope you're finding ways to stay cool, too. Well, just about to open the doors to our Jazz Masters for today. First, we'll take a look at the KCCK concert calendar for today. Relaxed Fit Band will be performing at the Millstream Brauhaus in Amana this evening at 6 p.m. You can catch Confluence at 7 p.m. at the Performing Arts Center in Amana tonight as well. The Friday Night Concert Series kicking off with the Dandelion Stompers, 6:30 p.m. on the Ped Mall stage in Iowa City this evening. And Blake Shaw and Justin LeDuc will be at the Black Angel in Iowa City this evening at 9 p.m. And tomorrow night, the Iowa Jazz Composers Orchestra performing at 7 p.m. at River Place Plaza in Cedar Rapids. Sunday, wrapping up the weekend, DZ Combo, 2 p.m. at the Grape Escape in Galena. Tanya English Band, 3 p.m. at Club 76 North Liberty on Sunday. And Bob Dorr Trio, 3 p.m. Sunday at Tabor Home Vineyards and Winery in Baldwin. KCCK's concert calendar lists jazz and blues events in Iowa as well as major Midwest cities. 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Well, as we open the doors to our Jazz Masters today, as usual, we'll take a look at folks recording on this date first. There's a few, actually, to tell you what, there's a few recordings, but there's a lot more birthdays. We got Bill Evans. He was wrapping up Interplay with his sextet on this date in 1962. George Benson, actually the first of two sessions, today and tomorrow, July 18th, for Body Talk on this date in 1973. Sun Ra. Yeah, Sun Ra recording Languidity on this date in 1978. Pharoah Sanders, the first of, I believe, three sessions for Welcome to Love, began on this date in 1990. Kenny Burrell and the Jazz Heritage All-Stars, live at the Blue Note, first of two nights on this date in 1996. Joe Beck and Allie Ryerson wrapping up their duet album Alto on this date in 1997. Carla Bley and her remarkable big band, appearing nightly, recorded on this date in 2006. And Robin McKell, well, she did several sessions for this album, but this is... first session for Mess Around began recording on this date in 2009. Birthdays, as promised, quite a few. A couple of guitarists to start with. Guitarist George Barnes, born on this date in 1921, with us till 1977, and born on this very same day. Guitarist Mary Osborne, born on this date in 1921. She was with us till 1992. Singer Little Jimmy Scott, born on this date in 1925, with us till 2014. Hornman Ray Copeland, born on this date in 1926, he's with us till 1984. Pianist and composer Vince Guaraldi, born on this date in 1928, taken from us suddenly at the age of 47 in 1976. Drummer Joe Morello, born on this date in 1928, he was with us till 2011, the age of 82. Reed man, Nick Bignola, born on this date in 1936, with us till 2002. Bassist Wilfred Middlebrooks, born on this date in 1933, with us till 2008. Drummer Ben Riley, born on this date in 1933 as well.
He was with us till 2017, the age of 84. Bassist Abraham Laboriel is 79 years young today. Sax man Chico Freeman is 77 today, Chico out of Chicago. Singer Phoebe Snow was born in the state in 1950. She left us at the age of 60 in 2011. Trombonist Lucien Barberin was born in the state in 1956. Lucien left us in 2020 at the age of 63. Trumpeter Lionel Ferbos was born on this date in 1911, one of the great, one of the last true New Orleans old-time jazz men. With us till 2014, left us at the age of 103. Also, we've got drummer Alvester Garnett, born on this date in 19... Well, he's only 56. Happy birthday, Alvester. We're going to kick things off here with another birthday celebration, as a matter of fact. It's the birthday of guitarist Mary Osborne, born on this date in 1921, with us till 1992. She said the only electric guitar that she knew of was the Hawaiian guitar. She'd listened to all the jazz guitarists all the time, but they all played acoustic. But here there was Charlie Christian playing Django Reinhardt's St. Louis Blues, note for note, but with an electric guitar. It was the most startling thing she'd ever heard. She was born into a musical family. Her direction was set from an early age. They had a large family, and everybody could play an instrument, but nobody intended to be a musician. Well, she fooled them all. At 17, her life was changed when pianist Al Trent came to Bismarck, North Dakota, where she lived on a one-night stand. Trent's guitarist was a gifted young man named Charlie Christian. The next day, Mary bought herself an electric guitar and became a devoted follower of Christian's music. And Christian, impressed by their mutual love of Django, took time to mentor her as well. She went on to play with all sorts of folks, including, well, Mary Lou Williams. She played, of course, with Charlie himself. She played with Coleman Hawkins, Ben Webster, Dizzy Gillespie, all sorts of things. Here she is with a great group that she put together. This comes to us from back in, This one was actually recorded back in 1962. No, excuse me, it was later than that. It was 1977, actually, in June. They recorded this at the Monticello Room in Rochester, New York, in June of 1977. Mary leading the group. Mary Osborne on guitar, backing her some other worthies, including pianist Marion McPartland, saxophonist Vi Red, bassist Lynn Milano, and drummer Dottie Dodgen. Remembering Mary Osborne on her birthday from the album Now's the Time, we're going to kick things off here with I'll Remember April.

Your Jazz Oasis in High Definition. Iowa's Jazz Station, 88.3 KCCK. Well, that one, I'm sure you recognize that style, that inimitable chording, that wonderful piano delight that is Vince Guaraldi. Vince Guaraldi, born on this date back in 1928 and left us tragically early, suddenly at the age of 47 in 1976. He forever described himself as a reformed boogie-woogie piano player. He worked hard for his break. The man, eventually dubbed Dr. Funk by his compatriots, was born in San Francisco in 1928, graduated from school there, and went to the San Francisco State College, began performing while in college, haunting sessions at the Blackhawk and Jackson's Nook, sometimes with Chubby Jackson and Bill Harris's band, sometimes with combos with Sonny Chris and Bill Harris, playing weddings, high school concerts, all sorts of small gigs. His first serious booking didn't come till the Blackhawk hired him as an intermission pianist, filling in for the legendary Art Tatum. He went on, though, the 1950s were such a busy time for him. Studio sessions with Conti Condoli, a couple albums, Frank Rosalino, Cal Chater, toured with Woody Herman's Third Herd, replacing Nat Pierce on the piano for one session, just had Nat Pierce's birthday, yesterday? It takes no small part to the sound of surprise from the feisty Guaraldi, whose extended blues riffs just tore the crowd apart at the Monterey Jazz Festival. He rose to prominence. And, of course, the Charlie Brown specials came in the 60s, and he'll forever be treasured from my childhood. As a matter of fact, that comes to us from the original soundtrack recording of the CBS television special A Boy Named Charlie Brown. Vince Guaraldi Trio there, celebrating Vince's birthday, Vince at the piano, Monty Budwig on the bass, Colin Bailey on the drums for Fly Me to the Moon. And we kicked it off with a birthday salute to Mary Osborne, guitarist Mary Osborne, born on this date in 1933. With us from 1992, from 1977, from Now's the Time, guitarist Mary Osborne leading a group consisting of Marion McPartland on the piano, Vi Red on sax, Lynn Milano on the bass, Dottie Dodgen on the drums for I'll Remember April. 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More Jazz Masters headed at you after a quick look at the updated forecast. We'll see mostly sunny skies this afternoon, a high of around 90 degrees. Tonight, mostly clear skies and a low of 72. Tomorrow, mostly sunny with a high of 92 to begin the weekend. Sunday, mostly sunny and 88. Monday, mostly sunny and 94. Tuesday, some relief, mostly sunny and a high of 86. The record high today, we hit 104 on this date in 1913. Normal average high is around 83 degrees. Currently, cloudy skies, 88 degrees outside our studios here on the Kirkwood Community College campus.

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Recorded in Hackensack, New Jersey by the great Van Gelder back in March of 1958 for Prestige Records. John Coltrane, from his album Settin' the Pace, recorded in 1958, this session comes out of a time when Train had already played in the Miles Davis Quintet and the Thelonious Monk Quartet, and was a frequent visitor to the Rudy Van Gelder New Jersey studio in recording sessions backed by the Red Garland Trio. That threesome, Garland, Paul Chambers, and Art Taylor, was a prestige entity on its own, but they'd already released albums with Coltrane like Training In and Soul Train. Settin' the Pace is sort of a heady combination of that seldom-done pop material like when we just heard Jackie McLean's intriguing Little Melone. John Coltrane on the tenor, Red Garland piano, Paul Chambers on the bass, Mr. A.T., Arthur Taylor on the drums. It's an all-new look for the blues on KCCK as we welcome Ed English to the Friday Blues. One of Iowa's top bass players, Ed is an original member of the Blues Instigators and the Beaker Brothers, who also performs with Johnny Kilowatt, the Tanya English Band, and others. He'll bring you the best in classic and current blues each and every week. And the Beaker Street Hour has returned, too. It's Big Shoes Friday Blues with Uncle Ed on KCCK.

All that jazz from Kirkwood Community College, Jazz 88.3 KCCK, recorded live at the Blue Note in New York City on this date in 1996. Kenny Burrell and the Jazz Heritage All-Stars live at the Blue Note, Concord release. And from it, that was, of course, Dizzy Gillespie's Burke's Works. Kenny Burrell on the guitar, Sir Roland Hanna at the piano keyboard, Ray Drummond on the bass, Sherman Ferguson there on drums, Jimmy Owens on trumpet, Jerome Richardson on the sax. Camp Courageous hosts the 47th annual Pineapple Gala on Friday, August 21st, at the downtown Doubletree Convention Center in Cedar Rapids. The event includes a luau dinner, a wide array of silent and live auction items, a program showcasing Camp Courageous, and more. All proceeds from the event will be dedicated to supporting Camp Courageous and its programs. For more information, you can call the KCCK studio line at 319-398-5883 or email studio at kcck.org. Every month, KCCK calls your attention to a new release we think is especially noteworthy. The KCCK featured album for July is the debut release from The Breaks. The new powerhouse trio of three modern soul jazz groove masters includes Robert Walter of the Gray Boy All-Stars, Stanton Moore of Galactic, and Eddie Roberts of the New Master Sounds. Rooted in late 60s organ trios and hard-hitting boogaloo, The Breaks pushes the sound forward with deep pocket rhythms, tight arrangements, and fearless improvisation. The debut album from The Breaks on Color Red Records. It's KCCK's featured album for July.

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Wishing a happy 77th birthday to sax man Chico Freeman, composer, bandleader, educator out of Chicago, son of the late saxophonist Von Freeman, the great Chicago Freemans. He's issued dozens of recordings as a leader, played on hundreds more. While he was a member of Elvin Jones' group, he issued his debut album, Morning Prayer, for Japan's Why Not label, then signed to India Navigation for 1977's Chico, the first of a handful of now classic albums for that label. Chico Freeman out of Chicago, tenor man and trumpeter, as a matter of fact, don't forget that, began recording as a leader back in 1976. His uncle, George Freeman, played guitar, and his uncle, Bruz Freeman, played drums. Very musical family. That comes to us from Chico's album, The Pied Piper, Black Hawk release, from back in 1984. Featuring Chico there on tenor sax, you got John Purcell backing up on alto. That was the late, great Kenny Kirkland on the piano, Cecil McBee on the bass, and Elvin Jones on the drums as we celebrate the birthday, 77th birthday today, of Chico Freeman. And just before that, well, another great birthday celebration. This is a gentleman that you might not have heard of a lot, but he's got quite the musical pedigree, shall we say. Wilfred Middlebrooks is his name, double bassist. His elegant, understated sound has been gifting the backgrounds of music by Ella Fitzgerald with the Paul Smith Trio. He earned a great reputation with musicians as an unflappable timekeeper. His mastery of his instrument allowed him to be heard as well as felt, but not obtrusively. Wilfred's longevity with somebody of Ella's talent had a lot to do with his impeccable tonation, his sensitivity, and his sympathetic nature as well, particularly when it came to accompanying vocalists. Heard him there with Tab Smith and his orchestra. This was from Ace High back in, 1952. And from that, we heard I've Had the Blues All Day, featuring Tab Smith there on sax and vocal. Back up on vocals also with Lewis Blackwell. We had Tab on alto, Sammy Cohen on trumpet, Leon Washington on tenor. We had Laverne Dillon at the piano, Wilfred Middlebrooks on the bass, Walter Johnson on the drums. That wraps up our Jazz Masters for today. I'm Hollis Monroe. Thanks for keeping me company. Coming up, Emmett Cohen's latest, Universal Truth, in a little bit. After I remind you that Iowa's Jazz Station presents summer's last great party, Jazz Under the Stars. It's four nights of outstanding music in one of Iowa's most scenic parks. This year, we present four groups who've never headlined in Knoll Ridge Park before. We lead off on August 6th with the Joy Schnibbelin Quartet. On August 13th, it's the Paul Lichty Jazz Orchestra. August 20th, it's the Vivian Shanley Quartet and KCCK's album and CD sale. And we close on August 27th with Vandello. Plus young artists from area high schools and colleges to open each concert. 6:30 each Thursday in August in Cedar Rapids Knoll Ridge Park. Jazz Under the Stars is supported by Niall and Lois Dusdiker, Brian and Mary Stoll, also Kirkwood Community College. A lot of birthdays today. I mentioned that when we kicked off the show today. Here's another one. It's the birthday of Joe Morello. Now, that's a name I know you know. Drummer Joe Morello, born on this date back in 1928. He had impaired vision when he was born. And he devoted himself to indoor activities. At the age of six, his family encouraged him to study the violin. Well, guess what? 3 years later, at the age of nine, he was featured with the Boston Symphony Orchestra as soloist in the Mendelssohn Violin Concerto. At the age of 12, he made a second solo appearance with the orchestra, but upon meeting and hearing his idol, the great Jascha Heifetz, Joe decided he could never achieve that sound, so he, at the age of 15, changed the course of his musical endeavors and, of course, decided to study drums. I mean, why wouldn't you, right? Well, he excelled at it. As a matter of fact, he's best known for serving as the drummer for pianist Dave Brubeck, part of that famous quartet from 1957 to 1972, including the quartet's classic lineup from 58, which also had Paul Desmond and Eugene Wright. Morello had a facility for playing unusual time signatures, as no doubt was the most notable, of course, Time Out,
that famous album from 1959, which contained songs like Take Five and Blue Rondo a la Turk. As a matter of fact, Take Five, the album's biggest hit, the first jazz single, by the way, to sell more than 1 million copies, was specifically written by Paul Desmond to showcase Morello's ability to play in 5/4 time. The Dave Brubeck Quartet. Dave Brubeck at the piano keyboard. Paul Desmond on alto sax. We also have Eugene Wright on the bass. And celebrity, the great drummer, Joe Morello on the drums. I almost went with Take Five just before the 5/7, but this is just a bit more fun, I think. We're kicking it off with Blue Rondo a la Turk.

0: 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Iowa's Jazz Station, 88.3 KCCK. That's a Miles Davis, Earl Bud Powell tune. Bud-O, the name of that tune. It comes to us from a Mac Avenue release, brand new for 2026, from pianist, composer, and arranger Emmett Cohen. From his release, Universal Truth, we heard Emmett Cohen at the piano. Joe Farnsworth on drums. Joe's working a lot these days. Yasushi Nakamura on the bass. Yasushi's working a lot, too. And we started that set off with a remembrance of the birthday of the great drummer Joe Morello. Joe Morello, born on this date in 1928, left us at the age of 82 in 2011 from the 50th anniversary legacy edition of the Columbia's release Time Out from the Dave Brubeck Quartet. We heard Rondo, Blue Rondo a la Turk, Dave Brubeck standard with Dave Brubeck on the piano, Paul Desmond, alto sax, Eugene Wright on the bass, and Joe Morello on the drums. And from his Columbia release of 1999, Harry Connick Jr. and his big band from Come By Me, we heard Charade. As we celebrate the birthday of Lucien Barbarin, trombonist born on this date in 1956, with us till 2020, a veteran New Orleans trombonist whose spirited playing and personality enhanced the Preservation Hall Jazz Band and earned him a prominent role in Harry Connick Jr.'s band as well. Did you know that you can make a legacy gift to KCCK without changing your will? You can make the designation contingent on your needs or your retirement needs first from an insurance policy or retirement account. It's free. No attorney necessary. Just ask your insurance or investment company for a beneficiary form. We can help with the specific language and phrasing. And thanks for ensuring the future of jazz and Iowa's Jazz Station. Today's edition of Soundbeat coming up in a moment after we take a quick look at our forecast. We should see mostly sunny skies this afternoon. It's going to be another warm one with a high of around 90 degrees. Tonight, mostly clear skies and a low of 72. Tomorrow, mostly sunny and a tad warmer to begin the weekend with a high of 92 degrees. Sunday, mostly sunny and 88. Monday, mostly sunny, the hottest day so far of 94. And then Tuesday, mostly sunny and somewhat reasonable, mostly sunny day with a high of 86 degrees. Currently, we have cloudy skies, 88 degrees outside our studios here on the Kirkwood Community College campus.
1: Whatever can explain the bikini's popularity? I mean, it's not rocket science. Or is it? You're on the Soundbeat. All right, excuse us for a bit of poetic license. The swimsuit had more to do with atomic bombs than rockets. The Bikini Atoll is a small island chain in the South Pacific. In July of 1946, it served as an atomic test site and the symbol of a dawning age. The awesome and terrifying display of power had been implanted in the social consciousness, extending even to the fashion world. That summer, two different two-pieces hit French beaches. Jacques Haim named his the Atome, French for atom, the smallest known particle of matter. He proclaimed it the smallest bathing suit in the world. But only weeks later, Louis Riard introduced his own, billing it smaller than the smallest bathing suit in the world. And since he had split the Atome, he went with the catchy-sounding bikini. You've been listening to Dexter Gordon with Bikini Blues. There's a great story behind the song's name. 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I'm Brett Barry.

0: blues, news, and all that jazz. 88.3 KCCK. Also at 106.9 FM in Iowa City, Coralville, and North Liberty. A little Christmas in July for you there. Vince Guaraldi Trio. Vince Guaraldi at the piano, Monty Budwig on the bass, Colin Bailey on the drums. From Vince Guaraldi Trio, A Boy Named Charlie Brown, A Charlie Brown Christmas. Christmas time is here as we remember Vince Guaraldi on his birthday. Pianist composer Vince Guaraldi, born on this date in 1928, with us till the age of 47 in 1976. KCCK is supported by the Linn County Blues Society, presenting Bluesmore 2026, Saturday, August 1st, on the First Avenue lawn of Brucemore, featuring Selwyn Birchwood, the Janies, and Cedar County Cobras. Gates open at 3 p.m. with music from 4 till 10. Tickets and information at lcbs.org.
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Tumbao Bravo from their new release, Joy of the Mambo, featuring Paul Vornhagen. And that tune was Tres Hermanas, Three Sisters. Paul Vornhagen there on sax, Dave Rajewski on trumpet, Armando Vega on conga, Oman Piedra on timbales, Kurt Schreitmuller on piano, and Patrick Pudi on the bass. Kicked it off with one from Butch Miles from his Nagel Hair release, Straight On Till Morning. We heard Outside In, that's in with two letters, two N's. Ojedo arranged this one. Bob Ojeda, the trumpeter for the group, arranged this and wrote it. Butch Miles on drums, Bob Ojeda on trumpet, Bill Porter trombone. You had Frank West on tenor sax, Kenny Drew Jr. at the piano, and Lynn Seaton on the bass. Lynn Seaton turning 69 years young tomorrow. Happy birthday a day early, good sir. And in the middle, remembering Jimmy Scott on his birthday. Singer Jimmy Scott, born on this date in 1925, left us at the age of 88 in 2014. From the Savoy years and more, little Jimmy Smith there in the middle with All or Nothing at All. Well, that does it for me today. But Mr. Ron Ekins is in next. He's got some great stuff for the next hour, including Carlos Enriquez, Monk Con Clave. Our featured album for this July of 2026, the debut album of The Breaks, Chris Hazleton in rotation. And for Funk at 5, well, Ron's going to be debuting some brand new grooves, some blues grooves from the Anthony Paul Soul Orchestra. All that coming up next here on Jazz 88.3 KCCK. I'm Hollis Monroe. Have yourself a great weekend and come on back on Monday. And don't forget about KCCK's concert calendar. 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

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From the New Jazz Underground and their album Hoodies, we heard one called Pseudo-Latin Vibe. This one brand new, featuring Sebastian Rios on bass, Abdias Armentios on the soprano saxophone, and let's see, TJ Reddick doing the drums, and Elu on piano on just a couple of tracks on this one. New Jazz Underground and the album Hoodies. And from Ron Blake and his scratch band, Ruben Rogers on the bass, John Hadfield on drums, and Ron Blake on the reeds. And we heard one called Appointment, a Ron Blake original from 71033 Productions. Good afternoon. Ron Adkins with you for Afternoon Jazz. I hope you're having a wonderful day today. It's hot, it's humid, but we got some great jazz for you. Now, that's kind of cool, don't you think? We will get right to it in just a sec. I've got Louis Armstrong doing the music of W.C. Handy on the way. And we're going to start with music from Carlos Enriquez, reimagining Thelonious Monk with a lot of great people behind him. Pedro Martinez, Robert Rodriguez, Jeremy Bosch, Osmani Parades, and Gonzalo Rubalcaba. From the album Monk Conclave, here's Green Chimney on Jazz 88.3 KCCK.

ain't no use of preaching. Oh, ain't no use of teaching. Each modulation of syncopation. Just tell my feet to dance, and I can't refuse.

Your Jazz Oasis in High Definition, Iowa's Jazz Station, 88.3 KCCK. Joe Beck and Allie Ryerson. Allie Ryerson on the flute, alto flute to be exact. Joe Beck on guitar. Little help from Steve Davis on percussion on some of these pieces. And we heard beautiful rendition of Summertime from their album Alto. And the incomparable Louis Armstrong doing the music of W.C. Handy, doing one of W.C. Handy's classics and Hagar's Blues. Louis Armstrong on trumpet, Trummy Young on the trombone, Arvell Shaw on bass, Billy Kyle on piano, Barrett Deems on drums, and Barney Bigard on the clarinet. For Aunt Hagar's Blues from Columbia Records, Louis Armstrong plays W.C. Handy. And from Carlos Enriquez from Monk Conclave, some reimaginings of Thelonious Monk tunes, and we heard Green Chimney. This one out from VLS Studios from Carlos Enriquez. 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

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James Dreyer and Rit Mokano from Iowa Friends Cuban Music, our featured album for January of 2020. That was a Bob Washut original called Basso Ernesto. Kind of a nice jazz bembe tune. And from Ali Bello on the violin and the Charanga Syndicate, featuring Manuel Marquez on the timbales, a little bit of congas as well. Luis Rojas doing some background vocals. Alec Castro on the keys. And a ton of other great Latin musicians. And from this one, we heard Amadeus's Rumba from Circle 9 Records. Ali Bello and the Charanga Syndicate. 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That's on Saturday, August the 1st, on the First Avenue Lawn of Brucemore, featuring Selwyn Birchwood, the Janies, and the Cedar County Cobras. Gates open at 3 p.m. with music from 4 until 10. Tickets and information at lcbs.org. And nobody plays the blues like KCCK. 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Afternoon Jazz continues. Ron Adkins with you, delivering your afternoon jazz. I've got Kurt Elling, Charlie Hunter, and Super Blue on the way. We're going to start, though, with our featured album for this month of July. It's by a new super trio called The Breaks. Robert Walter on the Hammond B3, Eddie Roberts on guitar, and Stanton Moore of Galactic fame. He is on the drums for Offsides on Jazz 88.3 KCCK.

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We are Jazz 88.3 KCCK. From the Bootleg Series, Volume 7, songs that never got finished or never made an album, or just alternate cuts. Miles Davis from That's What Happened, 1982 to 1985. As I mentioned, Volume 7 of his Bootleg Series, and we all recognize that tune. From the catalog of Cyndi Lauper, that was Time After Time. A song that Miles Davis became very enamored with and put it on his album, You're Under Arrest, and it became quite a big hit for him. And it stayed in his live repertoire until the end of his life. And from Kurt Elling and Charlie Hunter, Kurt Elling singing with Charlie Hunter on the hybrid guitar. That is the first album of Super Blue, and we heard the title song from Edition Records. Starting off that set, Robert Walter, Eddie Roberts, and Stanton Moore. You put them all together, and they are The Breaks. And that was Offsides from our featured album for this month of July. KCCK is part of the community outreach of Kirkwood Community College. 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Students can get a head start and earn college credit before high school graduation. 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Music from Chris Hazleton and his quartet from the album In Rotation. 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

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Chris Hazleton, In Rotation, the name of his album. Chris Hazleton on the Hammond B3 with Brett Jackson on tenor sax. Peter Schlamm doing that really nice ethereal vibraphone work on this one. And one of the busiest men in jazz right now, John Kazillermut, who has some very deep Iowa ties, on the drums. Corey Weeds helping Chris Hazleton produce the album for Cellar Records, and the album In Rotation. Good afternoon. Ron Adkins with you for Afternoon Jazz. Hope you're having a beautiful day today. On paper, it looks good. Looks really nice and sunny outside. It's kind of humid and kind of warm, so the heat indices are going to be up there a little bit, so do take care if you have to spend time outdoors. We'll check the full forecast coming up in just a little bit. But first, I've got music on the way. I've got some Big Bad Voodoo Daddy on the way from their album Rattle Them Bones. And we're going to start with Ben Patterson, a great trombonist. He has a new album out called Stretch. And we're going to play one off of this. In fact, let's do the title song, shall we? Stretch from Ben Patterson on trombone on Jazz 88.3 KCCK.

Your Jazz Oasis in High Definition, Iowa's Jazz Station, 88.3 KCCK. Anniversary recording from Bill Evans and his quintet. Bill Evans on piano, Freddie Hubbard on trumpet, Jim Hall on guitar, Percy Heath on bass, and Philly Joe Jones on the drums. And from this one, You Go to My Head. Nice arrangement of that one. Dizzy Gillespie's classic composition for Riverside Records and the album Interplay. As I mentioned, it is an anniversary recording. Parts of this were recorded on this date in 1962, including that one. Big Bad Voodoo Daddy before that from Rattle Them Bones, an album we don't play very often, but it's got some great tunes on here, including Let It Roll Again, featuring Scotty Morris and Big Bad Voodoo Daddy. And Ben Patterson on trombone, Sean Purcell on guitar, Harry Appleman on the keys with Miles Brown on bass, and Todd Harrison on the drums, doing a set of all Ben Patterson compositions and arrangements for Origin Records. The album is called Stretch, and we heard the title song. Well, donating to KCCK as a sustainer is convenient. 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Mostly sunny skies. Going to see a high of around 90. Mostly clear skies tonight, though, with a low of 72. And mostly sunny skies tomorrow with a high of 92. Then, let's see, it dips down on Sunday with mostly sunny skies to about 88. Dips back up into about the mid-90s on Monday. And then weather forecasters are calling a cooling trend starts on Tuesday. Currently at KCCK, it's 87 degrees. As afternoon jazz continues, I've got Spyro Gyra on the way. We're going to start with Greg Murphy from his album Snap Happy. 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

0: with blues, news, and all that jazz. 88.3 KCCK, also at 106.9 FM in Iowa City, Coralville, and North Liberty. That was cool. Spiral Gyra from their album Good to Go Go, and the song called Island Time. One written by a longtime member, Scott Ambush, also featuring, of course, Jay Bekenstein on saxophone. And it's been kind of a rotating roster of artists throughout their career. But these guys have been sticking around for quite a while. Spyro Gyra and Good to Go Go and Island Time. Beautiful tune. Kind of gets you in a good mood on a Friday afternoon. Greg Murphy before that on piano. Abazia Kodo on bass, Steve Johns on drums, Mark Whitfield on guitar, and Cy Smith helping out a little bit on vocals on a couple of songs. We heard some Thelonious Monk, Little Panonica from Wailing City Sound, and Greg Murphy's album Snap Happy from June of last year. Well, each evening, Iowa's Jazz Station presents a new release in its entirety so you can appreciate the whole work. The Midnight CD for tonight is Chapter 3 by the Shaylin Band. Listen live at midnight tonight. You get to hear this album cover to cover right here on Jazz 88.3. I've got music on the way from Eliane Elias from Au Vivo. And a little bit from Richard Barata from Another Kind of Bird doing some reimagining of Charlie Parker tunes. We're going to hear Moose the Mooch. That's coming up in just a bit, right after Clean Up Your Act with George Dorman on Jazz 88.3 KCCK.
1: Sewage spills threaten cities with old infrastructure and little funds. I'm George Dorman with Clean Up Your Act. This year's spill of 244 million gallons of sewage into the Potomac River spotlighted the severe consequences of old failing infrastructure. But smaller sewer overflows that draw far less notice are also common. Tens of thousands occur every year across the U.S., contaminating rivers, flooding streets, and sometimes causing backups into homes that threaten human health. The EPA estimated in 2024 that at least $63 billion per year is needed over the next two decades to address wastewater, stormwater, and other clean water infrastructure needs. Becky Hammer is a senior attorney with the Natural Resources Defense Council.
2: The industry says something like more like $100 billion a year is really needed in capital needs for the sector to keep up with things like aging infrastructure, climate change, evolving regulatory requirements, all sorts of needs. So there's a huge gap because current spending is only a fraction of that amount. So because of that, a lot of important projects aren't getting carried out. And that's why I think we're going to see probably more incidents like we saw with the Potomac sewage spill, where utilities are just kind of barely keeping pace.
1: According to an Associated Press analysis, at least 18.7 million people are served by a utility that's in serious violation of pollution limits. At least 2.7 million live with a system that has continually violated federal clean water rules over the past 3 years. I'm George Dorman on 88.3 KCCK.

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We are Jazz 88.3 KCCK. Music from violin master Jean-Luc Ponty from his album King Kong. This one out back in about the late 70s, if I remember correctly. Doing the music of Frank Zappa, including this one, Frank Zappa tune King Kong, the title song from Blue Note Records. CD came out in 1993, but album came out, preceded, way before that. Eliane Elias from her album Ao Vivo, and we heard Brazil, Aguilera do Brasil from Candid Records and her live performance in San Francisco. And from Richard Barada on the drums, working with Michael Getz on the bass, Paul Bollenbach on guitar, Eric Alexander on tenor saxophone, Craig Handy on flute, and Vincent Herring on the alto saxophone, along with a host of other great ones. And we heard Moose the Mooch doing the music of Charlie Parker on his album Another Kind of Bird. Well, visit kcck.org whenever you're online. 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Jan Harbeck and his quartet start our next set. The album is called Conversation. And from this one, here is Out of the Blue on Jazz 88.3 KCCK.

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Milt Jackson on the vibes, he of the Modern Jazz Quartet, working with Monty Alexander on the keys, Ray Brown on bass, Mickey Roker on the drums. Album produced by Ray Brown and Milt Jackson. It's called The London Bridge, recorded live in London at Ronnie Scott's Club in 1982. And from this one, nice version of Tad Dameron's Good Bait from Pablo Records. And from Jan Harbeck and his quartet, Jan Harbeck leading on the tenor sax. And from it, we heard Out of the Blue from Stunt Records. This one just out in June of this year. The album is called Conversation. Good afternoon, Ron Adkins with you for Afternoon Jazz. I hope you're having a great day today. We'll check the forecast to see how long the weather stays great. It's going to be warm for a while, but sunny, so still better than rain until it dries out an awful lot, as someone told me. It's good to have sunshine until you need the rain. I got some great stuff coming up in this next hour, including Mark Winkler from his album Love Comes First. I've got some Wynton Marsalis Quartet live at Blues Alley as well. And we've got the LaBeouf Brothers, their new album. It's called Off Center and features Remy LaBeouf on the alto sax, his brother Pascal on piano, along with Dana Stevens, Linda Mejano, and Christian Heumann. And we're going to start with one called In Captivity on Jazz 88.3 KCCK.

just in time. Before you came, my time was running low. I was lost, losing dice were tossed.

Your Jazz Oasis in high definition. Iowa's Jazz Station, 88.3 KCCK. Wynton Marsalis, back in 1988, did a gig at Blues Alley, and they recorded it for this album. Wynton Marsalis Quartet, live at Blues Alley. Wynton Marsalis on the trumpet for Much, Much Later. Before that, music from Mark Winkler. And Love Comes First, and Just in Time from Cafe Pacific Records. Great group of people working with them. Grant Geisman, Larry Kuntz, Bob Shepard, Ricky Woodard, and many others. And from the LaBeouf Brothers, and their album Off Center, we heard the LaBeouf Brothers, Remy and Pascal, on alto sax and piano, respectively. Dana Stevens on tenor, Linda May Han Oh on the bass, and Christian Heumann on the drums. And from this one, we heard In Captivity from their Soundspore release, Off Center. Let's take a look at the KCCK forecast for the upcoming weekend. Mostly sunny skies for the remainder of the afternoon. High of around 90, mostly clear skies, and a low of 72 tonight. The humidity is going to keep that temperature up just a little bit. Mostly sunny skies on Saturday, tomorrow, with a high of 92. And then we get a brief cool down a little bit on Sunday, another hot one on Monday, and then a significant cool down as the rest of the work week continues. Currently at KCCK, we are standing at 88 degrees as afternoon jazz continues. We've got music from Hunter Tones, recorded live, featuring Dan White, Chris Ott, Joe Lampley, Joshua Hill, Theron Brown, Jeff Bass, and Adam DeAscentis helping out on some bass work as well. Once again, recorded live. Here they are doing a really cool arrangement by Chris Ott of Stephen Collins Foster's Camptown Races on Jazz 88.3 KCCK.

with blues, news, and all that jazz. 88.3 KCCK, also at 106.9 FM in Iowa City, Coralville, and North Liberty. Hundertones from their live album. We heard Camptown Races, the Stephen Collins Foster tune, with an incredible arrangement by Chris Ott.

0: great live band. If you saw them at the Iowa City Jazz Festival just a couple of years ago, you know what we're talking about. Good afternoon, Ron Adkins with you for Afternoon Jazz. Health and a Heartbeat coming up in just a couple of moments. I've got music on the way from Judith Owen from her album Suit Yourself. And the Helensung Big Band is going to start everything off with her album Oracles. Just came out in June. We're going to do one of the suites of, or movements from one of the Pianism suite. This one's called Barry Harris. We're going to get to that in just a couple of moments, right after Health and Heartbeat on Jazz 88.3 KCCK.
1: Duke Ellington once released an album called Will the Big Bands Ever Come Back? Here at 88.3 KCCK, we can answer that question in the affirmative, especially Sunday afternoons on Big Band Memories. I'm Murray Kent, featuring the famous bands along with the lesser heard names, small group classic jazz also, and let's not forget great singers and vocal groups from those golden years too, often singing standards from the Great American Songbook. 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
2: Here's today's edition of Health in a Heartbeat. Put down the crossword puzzle and pick up the nasal spray. While those of us interested in preserving our rapier wits and steel trap memories have doubtlessly dabbled in puzzles, conversation, and regular exercise, it's unlikely a nasal spray ever crossed our minds or our noses for that express purpose. And yet scientists from Texas have created a nasal spray they say soothes the persistent low-grade brain inflammation associated with aging. This kind of inflammation, referred to as neuroinflammaging, is also considered a key driver of some neurodegenerative conditions. Soothing this inflammation via a nasal spray could restore memory and help brains work better. The treatment uses tiny transport molecules called extracellular vesicles. They typically ferry genetic information between cells. Here they were loaded up with microRNAs, which are responsible for the regulation of different signals throughout the brain. They help target certain immune cells, the culprits behind the inflammation, and strengthen the mitochondria damaged by it. Improving how the powerhouses of the cell work seemed to prompt brain cells to improve how they received information and stored it. Researchers called it giving neurons their spark back. The effects lasted for months after just two doses. A caveat, thus far this has only been tested in mice. It will be some time before the treatment makes it to noses without whiskers. Why a nasal spray, you might ask? It's simple. Your nose is a shortcut to the brain and its tissue, and it makes the treatment delivery much less invasive. It's nothing to sneeze at. Health in a Heartbeat is produced by University of Florida Health, committed to advancing excellence in patient care, research, and education, and by WUFTFM. Today's script is featured on the web at heartbeatradio.org. 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

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Don't be making promises you just can't keep, and don't like the song.

0: 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Whoa!
1: Good evening and welcome to the Blue Note. 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

0: All that jazz from Kirkwood Community College. We are Jazz.
1: Thank you very much.
0: And
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1: We are the Jazz Heritage All Stars.
0: And that was Kenny Burrell on guitar. Tones for Jones Bones doing a Chick Corea classic. Kenny Burrell and the Jazz Heritage All Stars live at the Blue Note in 1996 for Concord Records. Featuring Kenny Burrell on guitar, Sir Roland Hanna on piano, Ray Drummond on bass. Let's see, Steve Touré was doing some trombone work on this one. And Horace Arnold doing a little bit of drumming as well. And from Judith Owen from Suit Yourself and Your Mind is on Vacation from her Twankie Records release. And from Helen Sung and her big band. The album is called Oracles, just out in June. Helen Sung leading the rhythm section of this very large band, featuring John Ellis and Nicole Glover and Tatum Greenblatt as well. Vicente Archer on bass, Adam Cruz on drums, and Samuel Torres on percussion for Sunnyside Records. And the first movement of a three-movement piece called Pianism. It's called Barry Harris. From Helen Sung and her big band. We'll get the first word on new jazz releases along with KCCK programs and events when you subscribe to our email newsletter. 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Ron Adkins with you for Afternoon Jazz, Funk at 5, coming up a little bit after 5 o'clock. Today we're going to debut a new recording from Anthony Paul Soul Orchestra featuring Willie Jordan. But first, I've got music on the way from Sean Mason from A Breath of Fresh Air and Gabriel Espinoza, our featured album for last month from Origin Records, his dream project, as it were. It's called The Brazilian Project, with arrangements of some of his compositions by Rafael Roca and Bruno Santos. And from this one, here is Euro 12 on Jazz 88.3 KCCK.

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With additional service to Johnson County on translator K295 AC, Iowa City. Sean Mason from his album A Breath of Fresh Air. This one came out last November. And from it, we heard Rediscovery. Before that, music from Gabriel Espinoza and his Brazilian project. Our featured album for last month, Rafael Roca and Bruno Santos did the arrangements for this Origin release. And as I mentioned, it's Gabriel Espinoza's dream project to do his compositions as done by an all-Brazilian big band. And from this one, we heard Euro 12. Good afternoon, Ron Adkins with you for Afternoon Jazz. Hope you're having a wonderful day today. Got a pretty decent forecast coming up in just a little bit with an expected cool down next week, which is kind of fun. But before we get into that, we are going to kick it off with a debut of a brand new album from the Anthony Paul Soul Orchestra for Funk at 5 today. It's featuring Willie Jordan. The album is called What Can We Do? And we're going to track through some of these really cool songs for Funk at 5 today. And we're going to start with one called Still Smell and Smoke. Jazz 88.3 KCCK with Anthony Paul Soul Orchestra on Funk at 5.

Your jazz oasis in high definition, Iowa's Jazz Station, 88.3 KCCK. Wrapping up Funk at 5 with four great ones from Anthony Paul Soul Orchestra, featuring Willie Jordan as a special guest artist for the new album called What Can We Do? We are debuting that one today. Just heard Secret. Then before that, Bigger Guitar, You Lie Like a Rug. And we started everything off with Still Smellin' Smoke. Some great blues and grooves with a lot of horns behind it, getting us ready for the Uncle Ed Big Shoes Blues show coming up at 6 o'clock. Stay tuned for that. And stay tuned for Funk at 5 as we turn around over the weekend, stack up a bunch of new groovy soul tunes for your listening pleasure starting Monday, a little bit after 5 o'clock. Well, KCCK is supported by Performing Arts at Iowa. Hancher Auditorium's 2026-27 season includes an exciting jazz lineup, including Joshua Redman, Braxton Cook, the Billy Hard Quartet, and Joel Ross's Good Vibes. They're all going to be performing at Club Hancher, while Snarky Puppy will be playing on the main stage, in addition to the Stella Cole Quartet, who will be presenting a holiday concert in Club Hancher. And the Preservation Hall Jazz Band will celebrate the season on the main stage. Tickets go on sale July 20th at hancher.uiowa.edu. 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We're going to see a low of around 72. Mostly sunny skies tomorrow with a high of 92. Dips a little bit for Sunday, mostly sunny skies and a high of 88. Currently at KCCK, we are standing at 89 degrees as your afternoon jazz continues. Anniversary recording from Les McCann coming up in just a bit. We're going to start, though, with Brad Meldow from Ride Into the Sun. This one out in September of last year. He's working with Chris Thiele, Matt Chamberlain, and a string orchestra for Better Be Quiet Now on Jazz 88.3 KCCK.

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Music from Les McCann on piano, Frank Severino on the drums, and Leroy Vinegar on the bass, and doing that thing. Les McCann from the album How's Your Mother, re-released on 32 Jazz. This one recorded in 1967, on this date. That particular track recorded on this date in 1967. Brad Meldow, before that, from Ride Into the Sun and Better Be Quiet Now. Brad Meldow leading on piano for Nonesuch Records. Ron Adkins with you for your afternoon jazz. Uncle Ed is in at 6 o'clock for the Big Shoes Blues Show. Stay tuned. Get ready for some great blues this evening. I've got music from Catherine Russell, recorded live at the Jazz at Lincoln Center. Coming up in just a bit, we're going to start with Emmett Cohen from his most recent. It's called Universal Truth. He's on piano with Joe Farnsworth on drums for Gingerbread Boy on Jazz 88.3 KCCK.

0: All that jazz from Kirkwood Community College. We are Jazz 88.3 KCCK. Music from legendary guitarist George Benson and the follow-up to his album White Rabbit. It's called Body Talk. This one came out in 1973. Dig this lineup, helping him out on this one. Earl Klew on guitar, who he would go and do a duet album with in the 80s. Ron Carter on bass. Jack DeJohnette on drums. Mobutu on some percussion. Harold Mayburn was doing the electric piano on this one. John Faddis and Wayman Reed, along with Frank Foster, doing tenor saxophone. This one recorded in 1973, and we heard Top of the World, George Benson original from 1973's Body Talk. Before that, Catherine Russell, live at Jazz and Lincoln Center, with just kind of jamming with a bunch of her friends on Old Man River. Nice arrangement of that one. Usually it's done as kind of a really slow ballad. This one was nice and toe-tapping, as they would say. Matt Monasteri on guitar, Ben Patterson on piano, Russell Hall on bass, and Domo Branch on the drums. A great horn section behind him as well. And Old Man River from Catherine Russell. Emmett Cohen started that off from his album Universal Truth. Emmett Cohen with Joe Farnsworth on drums. Emmett Cohen on bass, of course, or on drums. Ron Carter doing some bass work on this one as well, along with Jeremy Pelt and T-Von Pennicott, rounding out the band for Gingerbread Boy from Universal Truth. 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Ron Adkins with you for just a few more minutes of afternoon jazz. We're going to go out with Lakeisha Benjamin as we make room for Uncle Ed English. And the Big Shoes, what's the full name, Ed?
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0: I keep forgetting the last part. And get ready, because he has been curating a beautiful list of music that's just going to knock your socks off. So let's go with Lakeisha Benjamin. We'll get right into Uncle Ed right after that. From the album We Dream, her most recent. We heard her at the Iowa City Jazz Festival not too long ago, too. Here is Mi Gentil on Jazz 88.3 KCCK.

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Good evening and welcome to Big Shoes Friday Blues with your Uncle Ed. Got off to a rollicking start there with one of my favorites by John Dawson Winter, covering the great Further On Up the Road. And then the incredible John Cleary from the Bywater Sessions playing a record called So Damn Good, I Just Want to Get the Blues. And that's what we're here for, Friday night blues music on KCCK. Got an important message for you, so hold on. KCCK's concert calendar lists jazz and blues events in Iowa as well as major Midwest cities. And when you're in the mood for live music around town or on the road, be sure to visit the concert calendar under the events tab at kcck.org. I got a few listings for you, if you'll hang on just a second. Be in the weekend and all. Maybe get out and see some live music with your loved ones. 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Relax Fit Band just got underway out at the Millstream Brauhaus in Amanas. Likewise, downtown Iowa City just came alive on the Pedmall stage as the Dandelion Stompers are taking over there, so make sure to catch up with that. Also, Confluence is performing out at the Amana Performing Arts Center tonight, starting at 7. There's a really great Culture Crawl episode with Dennis Green talking about that show, and it should be just fantastic. Blake Shaw and Justin LeDuc are at the Black Angel later. And then tomorrow, the Iowa Jazz Composers Orchestra is at River Place Plaza in Cedar Falls. That's from 7 to 8:30, so it'll be nice and cool on that plaza. And then on Sunday, there's all sorts of stuff going on. The DZ Combos at Miss Kitty's, at the Grape Escape from 2 to 4 up in Galena. Music in the Vineyard with the legendary Bob Dore Trio. That's at Tabor Home Vineyards and Winery out in Baldwin. The Tanya English Band, look at that, playing at the Sunday Concert Series up at Club 76. Really been looking forward to getting back into the chair this week after getting started with the series last week. I want to thank you for all your support and all of the encouragement I received. I ran into a bunch of you out at the debut of that beautiful Hy-Vee Amphitheater down in North Liberty for Blues and Barbecue last weekend. And I got to tell you, that was a pretty big crowd that showed up to support that new amphitheater down in North Liberty. And I say kudos to them for the development and the work that's gone into getting that amphitheater up and running. There's a bunch of good shows coming up out there too, so make sure you have them on your radar. You can always find out more about the area shows at KCCK's concert calendar. Speaking of big concerts, coming up Saturday, the 1st of August, the Blues return to the Lawn at Bluesmore. That's going to be just an excellent day of music. And we're going to feature those three performers in my next mini set here on the Big Shoes Friday Blues Show with your Uncle Ed.

That was Cedar County Cobras. They'll be opening up the show at Bluesmore coming up here in August. Working on pulling up another track, and I got to start over on that. So please bear with me.

Yeah, it says reading, but that ain't reading. So let's try this real quick. 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

Oh, yeah. Blues, news, and all that jazz. You're home for the blues on Friday night. That, of course, the inimitable Billy Lee Janey from a historic recording that goes back all the way to the late 90s. It's a Hot Fudge production featuring Billy Lee on vocals and guitar, Sam Solomon on Hammond B3, Molly Nova, Bob Dorr on harmonica featured on one of the tracks, and then, of course, Troy Harper playing drums. That is a Tapman Janey production with Bob Dorr as executive producer. And I got to tell you, Janey's are going to throw down a heck of a show coming up here at Bluesmore. That's what we were talking about before I was so rudely interrupted by what we like to call in the business as user error. Oh, man. I'll tell you all about it the next time I see you. Once again, you're listening to the Big Shoes Friday Blues Shows. This is episode 2 with your Uncle Ed. I'm just tickled pink to be spending Friday night with you, playing some of my favorite music and getting you ready for your weekend, whether you're sitting around the campfire or if you're in the house or driving in your car maybe, or maybe you're not even off work yet. But we're going to be right there with you here on KCCK, high atop Lynn Hall. The view up here is really spectacular. Big Mo is right about that. For those of you who are new to the program, my buddy John Heim, a.k.a. Big Mo, hosted this show for over 20 years and stepped down in the middle of May. And we've had kind of a scramble and some creativity and some re-airs and did some things to get ready to have a host back in the chair, and it took until last weekend to do it. And I know a bunch of you listened in on the first show, and I really want to thank you for making me feel right at home. I've had such great support with the staff here, from Dennis all the way down. Everybody helped me get ready to take advantage of this fantastic opportunity, and it's been great. We were listening there to, of course, Billy Lee Janey. They'll be playing at Bluesmore. We also heard a track from that great Cedar County Cobras record. They're going to open up the show on Saturday, August 1st, on

the Lawn. Be sure to listen tomorrow night for Bobby D's The Blues Show. Mark Rowell from Linn County Blues Society is going to stop by. There's going to be a ticket giveaway. The excitement is building for what's about to happen on the lawn over there at Bruce Moore. And then, of course, we heard from the headliner playing some slide guitar there. That's Selwyn Birchwood. Getting it on that one. That is from his Electric Swamp Funkin' Blues album. Goes back a few years, but it's still really great. He does know how to play the blues. For those of you that are concerned that he may not be blue enough, let me remind you, he has been on Alligator Records for a long time and can throw it down pretty cold. So we're looking forward to what's going to happen over there. And I'm just going to keep playing some of my favorite records tonight, which is what I like to do on a Friday night anyway, so why not do it with you? Thank you so much for joining me. Again, this is the Big Shoes Friday Blues Show with your Uncle Ed.

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0: That's right. Thanks, Mary. That's a regular in our household. I don't know about you on Sunday afternoon, but I like to hear that stuff. All right, before we took that little break, we heard some Mike Zito kicking off the set from his Life is Hard album. We heard Life is Hard. That's a Gulf Coast release from back in 2024. And it's a really spectacular album. Every tune on it is really great. It's got Reese Winans as a guest artist in the band. Of course, Joe Bonamassa sits in. If you don't have a copy of this one, I definitely recommend it. It's, again, on Gulf Coast. That's Mike Zito's label. He was up here a few months ago and played CSPS and just about blew the wall off of that place, the roof. And then we listened to Nikki T and the Snake Charmers. I'm getting a big kick out of these guys. That's from the Ain't Wasting Time album. We heard Mistreating Mama. It was one of the CDs of the week last weekend. And got a snappy blues feel to the whole deal. And while we're talking about midnight CDs, let me go ahead and get you up to speed on that. Tonight, it's the Shay Lynn Band called Chapter 3. Then tomorrow night, Jason Riese and the Bad Kind. Oh, man, Jason is really setting the world on fire. That album is called 13 Hours. And we hope you will tune in for that. In the meantime, this can only mean one thing. It's time for some shout-outs here as we wrap up the 6 o'clock hour of the Big Shoes Friday Blues Show with Uncle Ed. Oh, that's a great tune. Had a bunch of you check in. Eric Henline and Jeff Schrader and, of course, my beloved Miss Tanya. Nice to hear from you, dear. And over on the Big Mo Blue Show page, we relabeled that to be KCCK's Big Shoes Friday Blues with Uncle Ed just this afternoon, and a bunch of you jumped right in on there. And I want to thank you for your continued support of that page. We heard from Julie Douglas, who's listening out of town. Of course, Dennis, station manager, is making it all happen here. Greg West and Phil Smith from the Blues Society are listening. I know Doug Simpkins got a party coming up soon, and every day's a party with my buddy Doug Simpkins. Joanne Bell listening. Go JoJo wherever you are. Pat Smith and Scott Klug and Sandy McFarlane and Jeff Allen and Phil Brown. Oh, I finally figured out who you were, Phil Brown. Thank you for your patience. And, of course, Mark Rowell and Andrew Cecil and Schrader and Steve Carpenter and Pete and Jane and Trent and Robert Fox and Bill Rowell. Oh. I want to put a tiger in your tank. Hope that's what's going on in your world today, too, getting a tiger in your tank for the weekend. I kind of like this hideaway. Yep, I think I'm just going to keep that as the theme for shout-outs, which is a feature that Big Mo brought along for years and years, shouting out the listeners. And you can visit us over there at the KCCK's Big Shoes Friday Blues with Uncle Led Facebook page and get yourself all checked in. I spent about a half hour talking to Big Mo last Saturday after the show Friday night, and we just laughed and laughed. We had so much fun, and he's happy that I'm having fun, and I'm happy that he's having fun. And I'll tell you what, this has really been a great adventure, and I want to thank everybody who's making it all happen. The track we're listening to, I'm probably just going to keep as our theme song because it's such a great groove. This is Buddy Guy and Junior Wells live in Montrose, back in the old days. Oh, yeah. 50 years of blues news and all that jazz. 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
2: Thank you. Thank you very much.
0: .org. You are welcome very much.

Blues news and all that jazz. You're listening to the Big Shoes Friday Blues Show with me, Uncle Ed English. Just having a great time tonight playing some music. That, of course, is from one of last week's Midnight CDs from the great Sean Murphy. Her new record is called Brand New Blues. That one is called Bad Luck and Trouble. She's really something. This has been kind of the female blues spotlight for this hour. We also heard from the great Shamika Copeland from her earlier album, Done Come Too Far, from back in the turn of the century, back in 02. That had Sonny Landreth on slide and Will Kimbrough with Lex Price on bass and Pete Abbott playing drums. She has just remained a stellar talent since getting started now over 25 years ago, the great Shamika Copeland. And we kicked it off. This goes out to my buddy Philly Cheese. Philly's got a great blues blog and is a wonderful photographer. And I finally got a chance to catch up with him after not seeing him for a few months out at a Blues and Barbecue last week. And he was talking to me about Valerie June. And I said, you know what? She's really something. I'm going to play some Valerie June just for you. So that's a request going out to my buddy Philly Cheese. A song called Shakedown from the Order of Time release, like I mentioned, back in 2017. She has a whole thing that's kind of hard to describe. And if you're not familiar with Valerie June, I suggest you get familiar with her. She took off like a shot and has a very unique approach to the art form. And we're just tickled pink that we've got her in inventory here at KCCK. In case you were not aware, Iowa's Jazz Station is going to present summer's last great party jazz under the stars. It's right around the corner. Four nights of outstanding music in one of Iowa's most scenic parks. This year we'll present four groups that have never headlined at Knoll Ridge Park before. We lead it off on August 6th with Joey Schnebel and Quartet. On the 13th, it's the Paul Lichty Jazz Orchestra. August 20th, the Vivian Shanley Quartet with the annual KCCK album and CD sale. I suggest you attend that one if you can't get to any of the other ones. The inventory of albums and CDs that's being assembled to take over there is just phenomenal. And then we'll close it all out on August 27th with Vandello. Plus, young artists from area high schools and colleges are going to open each concert, 6:30 Cedar Rapids, Knoll Ridge Park. 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This is your musical oasis in high definition. It's Iowa's Jazz and Blues Station, 88.3. Let's see what we can do next. Oh, I know. How about this?